0: apostles, the people of God, the elect, even the converts gather together to pray. The possession of the oppressed is reddishing. The yoke breaks, the devourer rebuked and tormented. Chains of affliction dismantled.
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2: Freedom, the Lord has done it. Freedom, the Lord has done it. Freedom, the Lord has done it. FTPP, Eradia Yewie. Me pacho way to say, I believe by the grace of God, you are doing well, and so as the family. By the mercies of God, we are also doing fantastic. Yami Adom, yesu yehun ye ewaha. Yeni freedom asofo. Yeni freedom, amebushi yeni na. We are all doing fantastic by the mercies of God. Yami Adom wa. My moment of laughter. Jumedina yeno August and September. Asani Edruso. Eye Jumedia yeno Augusta. Yabayeno was September. Christo Yadomwa 22nd to 25th of September. Yeshasye Ebenada Ukwada Yawada any ifiada all night. Yame Yadomwa Eye Bosumiya Yeremye 22nd to 25th. Na yesani eshe asibim. Eye my moment of laughter. Me Siriam Reno and in here. Many of us, since we started January to this time, you have been going through a lot of stuff. What koniema be brave? If you tell me a say Ubusa won't say it in Mekrano, Mempaya mi boini, asoria miku, nyami wuti mpuni, nyami wuti me kadibia say if there is a man to pray, there is a God to answer. Nyame, sometime a kadibia say unim ni ya wan we are between se wuni wo. Yes, unim nyamiya unimo. Said the name of the book of John Kaino, say, I know my sheep and my sheep also knows me. Nyakoponye Adomwa, a year on the 22nd of September, at the Babe Pim 25th of November, September, sorry. A year, sir, 4 days away, yeah, the Babe, yeah, my moment of laughter from Tuesday to Friday. Tuesday, no, a year, numre, yeah, ben, numre, not Wednesday, so, yeah, numre, not Thursday, so, yeah, no, anopa. Na Friday, ya ye no all night. Me pacho Tuesday no, ebe ye 22nd, ene ye first day of the program. And oh ba, oh anointing oil ya fabra, Isaiah 10:27. Because of the anointing, the yoke shall be broken. 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So yes, here Koyemi operation. 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Was a reverend, men num me communion wine, or say, who can see you soon 7 days? 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
3: All roads lead to La Paz Racecourse, the Rasta Park. It's your moment of laughter. Your season of weeping is over.
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5: Weakness in prayer has made kings become beggars, and beggars are riding on horses. 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
6: Everything in you that attract evil people,
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0: 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Ajo jai. 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That's why we said dear to nani. Ebi anwa be chirim se. 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Christians chapter 3 verse 1. A time to cry. A time to laugh. A time to mourn. And a time to dance. Arehuo mre wo ho. 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Or see a time to be born and a time to die. This is what you remove. A bra, a soft kind of human mind. Or see a time to be born and a time to die. A time to plant and a time to plug what is planted. It's your woman, you did you? And I didn't would you and was it a brenso as our honor my yes, I did cha. Ucha brenso one emre. I feel my metre no sonia. We are not say a time to kill, a time to heal, a time to break down, and a time to build up. It will say we need to tell yourself you can break down for no reason. Meaning so won't be that. You do tell me about say oh best sorry now as a sofu. Ora who be the one you be ayana and the human yet mint minto. it's a particular song and I am in personality. Because of whenever I listen to that song, it breaks me down. So for me, was sort of them crana mitia. Because I said one day me could program be war Kumasi. Now I'm a friend you to Nibiso Metonium. And the crana sending pana your friend so Metonium with Frim Godfred. Minim si Chief Obekaya. Agnesso Pukwaj my bag Godfred. 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Na abrewase. So over a hope. We are not say, ubrase no, or say, and a time to build up. We are not say, a time for no, say, a time to weep, and a time to laugh. It's a braba yebonos of them. Bibia wonibu, be person, mature, what you be a sanya bompai. A time to weep, and a time to laugh. Mama ti, ye was sidi emre and ye woo sumre. It was as of a comfort be one see you sukra. Ye ye day, ye jai him. Not just say, you soon a one emre and I said ye, it didn't as of what to me call a yas, a seven previous a funu dan pemua. 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We want to see also Obeka a time to weep and a time to laugh. No, a one of the best one to see a time to mourn and a time to dance. It will a time a woman will be a free man, woman in the panel. You dear reward, but to see a reward no creature, no, a sansu or obesansa. It will be a one number. I feel my mentor, what you name for Mompai. Yen ye Christo for na ye sum yameno. 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Christianity is not a problem free society. 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Christianity, it is not a problem free society. 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know ni okay. No. Okay, so the Lord is with you and okay. So this is it of who you want to.
1: Hello daddy. I'm from Shaw Devine. So I said I'm Saka. My phone line, so can you say so I made the why busy? So we are sorry, Nancy, we are open, so we break. Daddy, listen me, you can hear your name, a car from exam soon. Daddy, I come in 10 days, my choice exam soon. Papa, say, you make press for the same choice exam, I mean, pass your own money. Say, you make press for the same military, my own money. Because I said, Papa, my stranded, too much. Because I said, I did your me, yeah, it's too much. There may be a me, yes. So, Papa, I mean, I'm doing power shows, Papa. I can be just 10 days. I'm just 10 days, Papa. Kaiwa.
0: Wow. 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Se min kofio se min jayo se min hunde menye de meye bia anya afim pa cho hade last week me ho no m se dabempo last week Sunday ye twem ye pon sole hwe de odi ba bi m
1: that is freedom young coupon are you? Freedom young coupon or say and I want what you do. Papa make sure I'm my pass mark was 31. As me pass with 55.
0: So for you, meaning maybe a month only mass and I will see a man of mass 31.
2: Passive 55.
0: What passive or the mountain?
1: That is freedom young coupon are you? Freedom young coupon or say and I want what you do. Papa make sure I'm my pass mark was 31. As me pass with 55. The pass mark was 31. And that's that my rabbi. Say one man in the moon young to me again. Say Adia why you let me ragan and I'm gonna be dear dance here.
0: Aye, so ba Ghana bi dia dance ya. 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
0: Freedom, the Lord has done it. Freedom, the Lord has done it. Freedom, the Lord has done it. FTPP, Eradia Yewie. Me Pacho to say, I believe by the grace of God, you are doing well, and so as the family. By the mercies of God, we are also doing fantastic. Yami Adom, yes, we are on here, Ewaha. Any freedom, so for. Any freedom, we are all doing fantastic by the mercies of God. Yami Adom, my moment of laughter. Jumedina yeno August and September. Asani Edroso. E Jumedia yeno Augusta. Yabayeno was September. Christo Yadomwa 22nd to 25th of September. Yeshasye Epenada Ukwada Yawada and Ifiada all night. Yame Yadomwa Eye Bosumiya Yeremye 22nd to 25th. Na yesani eshe asibim. Eye my moment of laughter. Me Siriam Reno and in here. Many of us, since we started January to this time, you have been going through a lot of stuff. Wakoniema be brebemo. A good time be a minim se ubusa wose. 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Nyame, sometime mekadibia se, se unim ni ya wa wia bepin se uni wo. Yasu se unim nyamiya unim wo. Se the nan the book of John kind of say, I know my sheep and my sheep also knows me. Nyakopon ye adomwa aye on the 22nd of September at the Babepim 25th of November September, sorry. Aye sir, 4 days away, ye de babe ye my moment of laughter from Tuesday to Friday. Tuesday no aye numre, ye be ne numre. Na Wednesday so ye ne numre. Na Thursday so ya ye no anopa. Na Friday, ya yeah, yeah, no all night. Me pacho Tuesday no, ebe ye 22nd, ene ye first day of the program. And oba, oh anointing oil ya fabra, Isaiah 27. Osi because of the anointing, the yoke shall be broken. Yame ya domwa, eno ye Tuesday, ene ye 22nd, eno enyumre. 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
0: Yaduma banade da enemy ya neja dem. 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That is affecting my life so much. 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Me do myself. 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We jump to me. We jump to me. Every spoken verse of death that is working in your life. Every satanic spoken words of curse that is affecting my life. No me assembly, I have come to the banana in the soap. Not a year, Juma. We got to the
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0: 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Say, I fire back every arrows of sickness.
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2: My God.
0: Kidney problem.
1: Jesus.
0: Stroke. Cancer, diabetes.
2: My God.
0: Me chem flu was what? Found to him. Put your hands in your belly. Declare, I fire back every arrows of sickness.
1: I fire back every arrows of sickness.
0: Arrows of cancer.
1: Arrows of cancer.
0: Arrows of diabetes.
1: Arrows of diabetes.
0: Arrows of kidney failure.
1: Arrows of kidney failure.
0: Arrows of liver problem.
1: Arrows of liver problems.
0: I fire back.
1: I fire back.
0: My friend. In the name of Jesus Christ.
1: In the name of Jesus Christ.
0: Every terrible sickness.
1: Every terrible sickness.
0: That the enemy has prepared for me.
1: That the enemy has prepared for me.
0: Siemuka scatter by fire 3 times.
1: Scatter by fire. Scatter by fire. Scatter by fire.
0: So for me say, yeah, we'll see kebu on my case for bow for the near the two. It will crazy with 3 months of all. Onyeda, esobe koko libusofu, 37 rich. Nonokra was the doctor and said doctor no chure dru ne mane keke no won kontru mi kan koto.
3: Ya ba nokra ne said doctor no won chure dru bi amawo. Say wo koye series of tests. Manu hu ya rekra.
0: Adia e how? E na test bi anso obetu ya. So for me say one day me fa kolebu pa na me hu say one nam ho. It's the Bia Yasoli Kosiada. Yasoli Sunday Nase. Maybe Jamaica. Me was some back up. Me rest soon fee cut that Debbie Ameka. Me see, wave your hands and say, thank you, Lord. He must have said, Radi Medawase. Because, madam, Nyeni Penyani Yan said, Yano. Me so Bokonipa back, we see the kidney. On once on the liver. So for Bokopanama, me penyini. The Fuash said, he said, you were in bed 20 years. Be man in the Fuash and order. Ho. 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
0: And I fire back.
1: And I fire back.
0: Every arrows of cancer.
1: Every arrows of cancer.
0: Arrows of kidney infection.
1: Arrows of kidney infection.
0: Arrows of typhoid.
1: Arrows of typhoid.
0: Arrows of stroke.
1: Arrows of stroke.
0: Every deadly sickness.
1: Every deadly sickness.
0: Fired at me.
1: Fired at me.
0: My children.
1: My children.
0: My wife.
1: My wife.
0: My husband.
1: My husband.
0: My brothers.
1: My brothers.
0: My sisters.
1: My sisters.
0: By the fire.
1: By the fire.
0: Of the Holy Ghost.
1: Of the Holy Ghost.
0: Scatter. Tonight, I want all of us to do something that is very spiritual. Take any amount of seed you could find. Like I said, Nibi, if you have 50 pesos crowd here for you, maybe so be a fatu triso. Maybe I'm boy you triso for the Amaya Pomodin. Last, Abraham Hussein BC, Mamma Re Jose. Abranti be a friend or say, say kumi. So for young boy, those days are near was Santa Maria. Ana ehona na ya so no ba ho beto nyom pa. Enyom ne die. 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Na me da ho na me hu se trendy o social media se ni kidney ni liver. Me kana so limpo. Me bomb pen na me hu se akra no ko. 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Me nim se me kai ya. I was sure that he was gone. Last week, they were free. Now, so for many, the sister, the brother, because I, what he was say, yadi na oyari yasin the liver, any the kidney. So for every 2 days, be almost spend the 15,150 million. That was hospital be me refi. Nyaho. Nyaho clinic. So for 2 days, 150 million. Now, what Papa ni sep in prayer as a despite in power. And yadi we dance on every 2 days. We are so fussy. Can a diamond cry and she? So, sir, 150 million. We can say be a conco program bimpo. And I can mean yes, you can soften the crabble bono. And yet, we dear, you be cried, be diagro. And so, my muske be a do, Miss Drew be near beer. I best shock you, sir. What this after you be 2 3 so? A bit track kidney problem. Diabetes, neck cancer, a be ye.
1: Amen.
0: Stroke on his son, a be ye.
1: Amen.
0: Fatu tisoma menye mede ya Sound Conkro. From the head to the soles of my feet.
1: From the head to the soles of my feet.
0: Every arrows of sickness.
1: Every arrows of sickness.
0: Liver problem.
1: Liver problem.
0: Kidney infection.
1: Kidney infection.
0: Cancer.
1: Cancer.
0: Stroke.
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0: Diabetes.
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0: 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Ka se every deadly sickness.
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0: Every demonic sickness.
1: Every demonic sickness.
0: That shall be a sign against me.
1: That shall be a sign against me.
0: I curse it. From my life.
1: From my life.
0: From my children.
1: From my children.
0: From my wife.
1: From my wife.
0: From my family.
1: From my family.
0: And my entire generation.
1: And my entire generation.
0: In Jesus' name.
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1: 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I am healed. I am healed.
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0: 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Beba choma mi fa second number we son kan huma. E non so so eye 0244 0244 na wabo 1 1 5 6 1 8 Mi bobiem 0244 1 1 5 Na wabo 6 1 8 0244 1 1 5 Na wabo 6 1 8 And also dear Bani Medina Beba Bernardo Swansa Mami Modi Chatwokra 0244 Patch Wabo 1 1 5 yeah. 6 1 8 Bernardo Swanson Woodin so in the beba. Maybe I'm patch wooden your Vodafone cash. Maybe I now didn't your Vodafone cash chin number we so and also your 0506 Noble 35 82 92 0506 3 5 8 2 9 2 Mi bobiem 0 5 0 6 Na wabo 35 82 92 0 5 0 6 na wabo 35 82 92 La Paz Race Course Park in the so. La Paz Race Course Park in the so. Bernard, we need to start my Moment of Laughter program, no baby. Baba, many idea we quick. Keep your winning me ready. Also, Pastor Bernard, I want to give my life to Christ. Because I'm a demon, Christo. I need him.

0: 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certain people and they were with me I know so David catch Solomon say hey Solo you have to deal with them deal with them if you don't deal with them you are king in them paso because of those two people David marking call for the example for Omo Hame. I could not deal with them, but me jam one mouth. So to me, Diom Hujuma, but he did because Papa Patch of Psalm 50, verse 5 in the first. And to my numino.
1: And yum, see, Edwin num, demo, and numino. Mumbo bwa mahote fwa no mame. Wanga wanam afor boso ni mewa pam.
0: Very, very important. To register your blessings. To register and confirm your breakthrough. To confirm your evidence. It's a covenant. Are you a covenanted child? Only a brother will come, woman. Papa, call 14. Call 14.
1: Boss, it's for real money and coupon.
0: And we are 14, and now the 50 are gone. What's the day?
1: Boss, it's for the money and coupon.
0: But then?
1: I said that for real money and coupon.
0: Ama ebinum ni ewurade nya pam and it cannot be broken. David was one from near we jinjin ewurade the chair no because on ewurade wa pam Abraham ni ewurade wa pam
2: yeah
0: apam ben on ewurade wo nyinyin sika ho and so dey be an ehia she me see ewurade obo from ama hia fo obo from ama sika fo obo wiya mo pia When you meet a correct word, sow into it. 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

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A year for the purpose of service. Service in say crown for Osumu, a Osum. 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Wouldn't it be? And I will be. 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But any for Rata, Mene, and Tiamwa, and the Wahasi, na Yami, ever fire so Aisha. 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
2: waters
0: 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Say, can I not out here? Not kukra. Or the corner. Not just a baby be also more tight to crown. Woman tight. One more year, grandma. And the war master, no, would the juma mau maso munyeno. Would the mouse or munya? Dear chile? 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I said, what you mabe goo? Obompire, dear. And so I said, what you mabe goo? 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
0: uye jumani pa
2: judgment is a where day, a who at ya. And Obibia open a my ye be so the memoir will be so. I know why you be paying. Nyaya, my mother, my mate. And becoming through our antimatter or US. Now we will sit down, I'll see me sit down, Mano. Cover me sit in the quarter, I was out until my mate sit down and be paying. number sign. As amazing, a dad was in Kerbita Chemi. I'm here, a dano. So I'm sorry, and a hair. Now, Miss Sanya, we see the man as a dana at the same. It's a money, oh, yeah. Also, oh, my, what's it? Not a man and Cassa Eddie, a dancer a day. I'm out. And yet, we're on Paya, we're in pigment, but you might be in Swan. No, I need baby, I send you a pay. We see them, we see them, we are, and then a jiguye. Then we see them, I don't know, they're edgy. Also, or ye scars of 7 10 bucks here, no quarter 5 bucks.
0: Yes, I won't.
2: And Chedano is one of what did I a day?
0: Eh? I okay, I'm a contractor for ya, Womuye a cast in ya d, sorry, Womuye ya quine, ya quine ya d. Hey! Quite be a dab, be a petipa! Eh, a crown or mumpenny, a tamis pencil. And eh, ah, ahuragu.
2: Aza ahuragu. Is it ahurano?
0: Ahuragu. And so, quite be a queen cross in the idea. Quite be all my yay, a crumma pencil, and answer a boozy pencil, and so a quino das so while one day
2: a car fossil. So, what do you need to what
0: do you need 2 years cry? Port was not Baba Sui.
2: Minimum query, your brother is Mimodi.
0: Ah, oof, I adragi, you had a cock, asamankasi. 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
0: 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ipe be be 10 cities no 20
2: Baba, and then I dare say on the car. Now, mechanic and famous who were quite 1,000 to you. I'm so, Miss Sana, and it's also been like 1,000. And I'm a semati. And I'm a fruity. I said, my paddy, see. Of course, oh, Saturday, your money, Abba. My last price is 600.
0: Hey, what the half a
2: car? No, from my house about
0: double.
2: What's your friend? What's your? And I'm a sir. That's what I want to miss. I was also last and I didn't know about how much the mean you're a man 500 right. I was okay, Fabra. Some of you can say, my dad, now the Bremen, a Saturday, and a damn store and a pay, but they can't come on some fancy money. So, what's all yeah? What's the admire day?
0: I'm an Aniska.
2: That's what Papa, I did 500, what the Bremen 1,002.
0: What's
2: the last cry 1,000?
0: Where grass were Ukraine, and I'm a media monster.
2: Oh, send your enemy change because I'm a talk on him. But Timmy Fred, I'm a store, and send a menu change, and I'm a semachi. When you miss my day, miss you, Chili. Sandy Pelkri asked us with them, bomb pie. That dish, I'm a senator, and a man a buyer.
0: Shots, yes, what bottles, ya? Hey,
2: so for the idea, yes, yes, and the second I made you see. Big man across the echo. Oh, we want to know. Yeah, bomb pirates. Now you too full.
0: You too full. So what only you? You
2: sas.
0: You always say. Well, sas. No, you more always say. You. A better than your copy shirt. Sas.
2: And to make us empire, no, come by empire, no, but we should be. Yeah, can what to start no? We better try. Won't you any money pa? To buy the nipa baso buy the or better try.
0: As a woman, are you?
2: So
0: who says baby? I say, and is it Jay said they walk kum when you walk kum and Jayo, where Jay? I'm a hair shop out here. Woman, are you?
2: So
0: be a woman of his woman. Eh?
2: I found a beautiful sign yet.
0: And rather than be quassering. Remember, you were glad me mirror no more. Remember, you mirror no more. And you trim as of I'm saying, I now hear my minister. And I'm saying, as we wish you know, Rebecca said, as a new boof, when you move
2: you,
0: what's your name?
2: Sir, and he said, "Yet here, no more. Oh, yet me more.
0: Sir,
2: what the store ho? Customer bar. Oh, madam, Papa, I'm pato. Oh, pedi. Aye, because customers, no. And I'm going to school. Papa, maybe pedi because I'm meeting Ghana. Oh, di pa was in jail, ma'am. This kid banya ni na no. Oh, ma'am, go put money face card, ma'am. You. Because by now, madam, this will be. And then, baby, me boy, be video, be who's in it. Obenya me can't watch me more. Because by now, madam, but we will be yet me day. Eh, mommy." Nipa na oba so ho no one this guy then everywo me say once ran say nipa no a na sabo waduro wi o obeto dun ba na sabo ma ho biim anche obi so ya den o mra ho nti ye ti so a ye nti anim ti woti wanim na wo bom pa ye no na ni nyina ya den e ye dwuma ya den e ma o oh nipa bo ho na wo du no so no so no mu na na me ba wura du
0: obu a wo mra so se re obesi ni wa kasa
2: so
0: ya
2: Papa, Auntie Rita, when we go in the Adamala Kwaku store, and I make back radio, Muzo to her. Then, madam, no, Osibu, oh, Mpato Pedi, Pakia, Pakiye, oh, Osibu, customers, ye. Oh, I'm from Osibu, my beer, minute, minute, minute, minute, now, Opedi, Debbie. And so, what's your name, Emmany Pa? Oh, why the customers, Madden?
0: Have a bell.
2: Oh, my mere corner, who doesn't send me to you see, I'm so called you on the Cassano. Say, you 20 grand. Oh, madam, tell me, sign your tongue on track.
0: I'm sorry, my customers.
2: Your customers.
0: I said, the only one more can say. I said, the only one more can say. I'm sorry, my. Oh, yes, I see. Oh, I will move. So for.
2: Oh, my.
0: Transitions, I'm sorry, Manua. We are in there, your customers. You have to treat your customers well. Because of a big wow, the Subaye, you are the Subaye.
2: You were funny now. I'm in love with my cousin.
0: Ya fani nyina ngum. 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
2: Sa.
0: Onti wo ye adwuma wo ye adwuma ni dia adwuma bi a wo ye bia na abusia. 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Scoobia, now which you chair me. The cock was jaddy over. Hey, are you ho? Why register honomono? Hey, secretary to honomo. If I form a friend, none is a more canoe. Because I said that the coin of guys are new passmas we see. There was a casano, a sem was Anamaka, And was a sad and some more. Who is an assembly? Hey, when yada jokra, mo, straight. Even I would just say, hey, what kind of straight? So explain.
2: I can't
0: remember. Yeah. See, as one can say, and I'm Ura has say, we should say the more dying said the hand environment. I say, are you very good? I will be a shady and so money, yeah, but you are a pamuk of war. A pamuk of war. 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
2: Make and carry uncle as a first time, I want you or heart, ne and nine, nintimo ye, a duno, me and son, ne a duno and nano. 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
0: and you mre,
2: a rade, said ye, Wunuma, see door so far. 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
0: a hoan, a mufi,
2: Nyansam,
0: was your rade, Wunuma a day, a door so far. 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
0: 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And I'll call a Jesus who can once him. A Corinthians who can once him. So God has made us. God has made Christ righteousness. Wisdom. And the Abushia, I won't hear you, Papa, Papa, Papa, Papa, Papa, Papa. And the Amakasa.
2: Papa, Nyansa, Nyansa, who has someone to pay Yaka. Nyansa, Nyansa. Tiyo chono, eye Psalm 104 verse number 24 no. 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

0: 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Because I'm beside Mosa. 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

0: A man who runs away from service is denying himself from greatness. 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Because you're on away day.
1: Who
0: journey free? One of the points of the mind. See, the power of spirituality is until you serve. Power of your spirituality is until you serve. You cannot become great. Power of spirituality is service. One someone you can expel or attract anointing, but how you serve? 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And you can have fast someone. 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Esum. Oh, Elsia, or say, Eurade, was Samuel Jumadoso. The quiet world radio fast here and say,
1: Nyansa.
0: Okay, Proverbs 8, Nana. Now, Carver can all. Was Nyansa, or Cassa, or not Montezro Cassa? Was it Penachina Quine? 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Fanso mami. Oh Jesus Christ. I was here. Nyansa. Wisdom.
1: Proverbs 8.
0: Verse na may but Proverbs verse na
1: Nyansa.
0: I was here. 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My dear nano pay ya de bro we. Your friend, Shramensano, Edgeman. Dear Bobon Pire, Pire, yeah, Bonnie, a running uncle Poma, being Nyansa. Omay Nyansa. Okay, can you?
1: Proofs 8.
0: Example. We're eight.
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1: chapter 7 verse 4 Kachile nyansa se.
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0: 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You are my sister. What do you mean ufi eya fukrumu? 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
0: 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Was mean here, boo, mean here, ba. I was here. It will be see how on. Now, what to us will feel
1: sanity.
0: And I don't pay a bomb pie. I say, Radia, say, I want you, say, you school, say, you juma. We hear wisdom,
1: Nyansa,
0: Nyansa,
1: Nyansa.
0: Bishop, what you may be, Bishop Tijuan, you were for a man was now, oh, yeah, the only one I'm saying, yeah, Hana, we hear so was a we. And on what Kenyans and actually mean,
1: Nyansa,
0: what kind of who's what Kenyans and
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0: 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Adam 106.3 FM. Yes, Musaya, would be young Musra, so no decided. ebi mo won sabi bre so he de won di
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0: 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And there was here. And about it, there was a Donash, a friend Sheila. I confessed in Donash, the atoms. Maybe the new for Rata. Mom, share your Facebook, Mom, share your TikTok, TikTok, Otter is Otter. Hey, Bishop, what's in your beard? Now, what you said, Neno? That's a Erade Kasa. TikTok, they, that's you see, yeah. So, for comment no suggestion, bra. With me at testimony, I was at 0244-511-533. 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
0: 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So for Eric Ampio, one Odifo ba Agnes. So for Johnson Ejikum. And so for ba, so for Mammy Mary Ejikum. CEO of In His Own Time Ventures. And odie, upe school mbagi biye epi. Ami wubenye biya mam. Rollins Park, In His Own Time Ventures. School bag, lunch bag, one prep, dear, qualified for Ubinya B. Qualified for Udopa, Udemu in our bag, Nasanoa, Ubinya, all the sizes, the different kinds, you get them. And they would to me at once, who's gave you a creepy, Ubinya B. All in his own time ventures, or his back, or do I hope he's a way venture.

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1: Edja,
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1: Yes, you are dumb,
0: ye da, yes, you are sick. 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
1: Amia dum,
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0: 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A furious squall came up, and the waves broke over the boat, so that it was nearly swamped. Jesus was in the stern, sleeping on a cushion. The disciples woke him and said to him, Teacher, don't you care if we drown? He got up, rebuked the wind, and said to the waves, Quiet, be still. Then the wind died down, and it was completely calm. He said to his disciples, Why are you so afraid? Do you still have no faith? They were terrified and asked each other, Who is this? Even the wind and the waves obey him. Amen.
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3: 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Misha ketwa no status wo tie wo. Na ye so ya homa che a. The first thing of best of the battle. Em se na wo joy o se dey. 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A first na me drum sa. 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Na first nso na me shuro no. It was then I'm gather courage to be said, oh, one and they will take radio station back for us. I also for who's answer what we see. It's actually, I mean, she has a meet ye, what's them, it's you preaching, more bombire, because you're so much in the moon bombire the same thing. Did you want a medibany, a mucus screen, or my radio, or say, Fatu Han on the sea? It's ya don't buy and no new frequency now, I say. I'm what is our radio for some catching. And see, me, you should station, Miss number, but see me, name, you search it. But me, I'm sure I'm watching that. No, my searches are me. Why was I ditching me? Who was the Sasha the next day? It's in less than a pressure, I never have to. I'm not sure that I'm searching, and I'm starting 17. See, you don't say I do my 106.3 for so many years. The story of machine and the station mean changing. 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Miss many are my own maid. Menusa may they be our do my community, and it's a ma minimum relationship. And then church, I'll be here when I walk as I was you. Almost on Colonel says, and I'm said that I remember that the Wusa is stuck, you know. Menya Solly, I was now found to open one who comes on back with me. I park was assistance ever got to station because they are two way in changing. Me, my me introduce you, who about my bra boom and bet you will preaching. A bay me, yeah, on my bay. Christo
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1: Pacho nka o so.
0: Na oho ti se.
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0: Yesu we home mobo. Birthday no wedi ewi anaye gusudi.
1: Mommy, you go soody.
0: Okay, in the party, in the second one, I feel never pass. So,
1: but show you.
0: Great, you know, I'll be back at second one, maybe. Maji,
2: Mama,
0: I don't pay as from your income.
2: If I show income, so.
0: If I show, what is it?
2: Crystal, dear chain. Patch on me,
0: yeah. Yeah, they right, yes.
2: Patch on, I won't swear.
0: I ready, I'm home, mobile. But don't find what's a man, they want so me busans, I won't pump anything. What is saying, I don't pay. Maybe I would say many ano pay what to men can be I won't say. Yeah, radia se same waji me so same ho ye ye da erade as papa pa o nyanko pon oni ye edini ye abusia oni ye edini ye as a nation oni ye edini ye oni wo edini ye in fact o nyanko pon waye ni nyina o Adia nipa esumbu mano eye the gift of life. 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

0: say I am Papa Bishop Doctor Usuansa. 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I'm a person. What in the name? Oh no, now what in the name? No. What is say yes to obeying Anoa? Entafo naba. 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Obeying Anoa. I don't pay when I'm me and I know I will bravo. Baby, I would sin a beer on Yanko promise it on me and I know mount.
1: Amen.
0: As I say, I want a doom, I ain't one anymore. On Yami or baby and I know.
1: Yes.
0: On Yanko pom becosso a cassa, a bush and four. Young papa was so me was the a yam bosome. I ye chin near my paye wound near my paye wound near my dear and cosso. Ye wound new visions, new dreams, ye so a die. Mr. Radio, say in a month of delivery, a radi ma won so die.
1: Amen.
0: A radi me say a money baby so die.
1: Amen.
0: A radi a money baby and niswadi huno.
1: Amen.
0: I would say a dear witch, you know, and no never bem empty a better sa ubeje di se nyame or ma new vision.
1: Amen.
0: Or ma new dreams.
1: Amen.
0: A die so se nyame kasa. E kunya papai. O nyame kasa. And me put to two on your make us, ye dear ba on your make us, Mr. dear Wawinyane.
1: Amen.
0: I don't know, yes, sooner you could see a brandy be. Yes, you drew honor a brandy and on your name. No, no, I'm not down for near not or don't honor. Mary, no matter what we say and count. Yes, you drew honor, no, where the Bible say and Nansa or for this and
1: nothing
0: for this. But yes, you drew honor. And you won't want to own your name. And you pay a radi on me and no one who wants
1: it. Amen.
0: I dear be a woo or a brabum in yanne.
1: Amen.
0: I dear be a say when you pay him in yanne.
1: Amen.
0: Yeah, I want to and come on with
1: him. Yes, Lord.
0: Yeah, I will when you pay him and quite a moon with him. It's not say I will boss on me. Ya be wo nepa.
1: Amen.
0: Ya be wo kesiye.
1: Amen.
0: Ya be wo yedi.
1: Amen.
0: Ya puno a emu atoto e be bie bie.
1: Amen.
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0: 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Onyame o mie sa puno no ma.
1: Amen.
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1: Amen.
0: This week on yanko po on kasa unwati.
1: Amen.
0: 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Obe kasa ma wabusia.
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0: 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May God is speaking to me.
1: Yes.
0: On yanko po on kasa unwati.
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0: 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Anope wo pie. Mese wo pie o.
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0: Abu siya se ya chitri wa wo pie.
1: Amen.
0: Sa wo da fama wo sorry.
1: Yes.
0: Be biya wo chine biye. Anope wo sorry.
1: Amen.
0: Wo sorry pie wo yesu dine wo.
1: Amen.
0: Yabe sorry.
1: Yabe sorry.
0: In this month. Ya wo abu some.
1: Hey.
0: 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Bible se o ba fe nyin senya. Abu some yon kono. Owo.
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0: And pay what we trust God, what we believe God for the fruit of womb. Onyame onfa and double.
1: Amen.
0: In fact, onyame onma double portion.
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0: 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Wasi please daddy, good morning, and mom Tina, good morning to you too, mama. Germany, eh, what to say? David Toblo, David, Tema Pot, eh, what to say? Eh, ho, eh, to say? Benis Owusu, wasi, thank you, Jesus. 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
3: 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He listened to her and enabled her to conceive. She became pregnant and gave birth to a son. And he said, God has taken my disgrace. She named him Joseph and said, may God add to another son.
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0: 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Enkai ye dum. In this September the ninth month, the ember season, God will remember you. 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
3: Yes.
0: 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Yeshua che onyame anopei owo bro no no so. 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
0: We will testify.
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1: Sa issue of yet govern on mine using party manifesto, not using the national manifesto no MY as of mine. Sa it said ye tratuwa near party no filiste yeno and na yedi bu mine. Na enye ni Ghana mine na kasa ehia expert say ebetwa no mwana say edibe bu mine no na yedi ye dwuma ye emboa if we say political party eye ideology political party it has its own principles and its values in this party we are developing a manifesto are based on party principles and values not developing a manifesto that's not party B is also developing a manifesto are based on the principles and the philosophy and the values. No, they would obey so and they guide them. No, but they develop in the manifesto. And you know, and kind of people know, so you want compelling policy and our plan B, like I say, we are party A, we are party B, the manifesto will be developing towards elections, so they will come and say, Ghana for some fun to Obama or no. That manifesto, no, and can, a corresponding, and I say, to me, a factor, the national plan, a gun of we, nine, a plan, no, party we, but no, we need power, I have 1 to 3. And the party we, but about three to six. Because I have a choice of 6 to 9, so I need to do 10. Now, so if I say, party, and some manifesto, and most of the time, some of them do want to know, we, but one year, yeah. Now, what will happen is, because some bounce one, if I say, on the manifesto, no, I different from the other party, no. Now, say, I'm going to start to be a fufu.
0: Abusia Dr. Abedu ena wate se wo kire muo se mpanie se etoda nane ye se adwenkyere kora na mo bagi bie kwa ba ne mfa so nya nyansa wo ho nhye ba kofu otim na se yakeka mbom ne ade abuman no na owie 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

0: 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Nay, all these projects are. You think Ghana Tika for four taxpayers' money a year, kwa four nay, a year, one more time, fish or market, nay, you know, kwa four baby sweat. How muddy am I buying? How the aqua, yeah, if you apply a loan, I yet you have interest. Yeah, the aqua could skip a structure. I buy for about the baby, maybe they are interested in what they are not, they are not saying up from. Hospitals and I don't want to be every year. And I don't say, in this any year, Kromo has say, yeah, yeah, yeah, yes, I debate development. They be a year with this economy. It's better for me, they have common sense. Say, yes, team, Emma, say, but the National Development Planning Commission, every year plan, okay, hospital say, here, oh, honey, hospital way or your government hospital way, your original hospital way, you hear school, how you hear say, near that. At least, sir, abroad, target when you want. Now, what buying? What well decided? Who your manifesto? Who decided how you want to approach? It is politicians, no? How are they going to solve that?
1: Abusia Dr. Fumfunia Sante, wudu muwo CDD ampenim fo ye wo pani ka ho. 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
2: 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Oh, in fact, why you fine? And Kodea, your man, and Tafui.
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2: 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Thanks to you computer clinic. 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

0: 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I am Drum FM Y2K Jam. My ensure the door. La Palm Royal Beach Hotel. And theater. 2nd October 2026. Fee. Sing Career 150. And a top boy at 256. Able to miss out on online. *725*3404#. Dress code. And remember, show baggy jeans. 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And to catch your brain on the can't you say at Drum FM Y2K Jam 2nd October 8 PM at Drum FM Y2K Jam. 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I am tough. Lost in the rage, ginger bitters. 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

2026 AG World Congress.org. Now what you have an opinion yes she will be. Wabesha here an opanon crong was the enemy no numifa. What Black Star Square. Now Transport Stadium so best soldier we a new mesh munum de biara. Free non song copy menu men on cronifa. Woba for what pound for webusia for no one now for num tango bra. Kai say and you may see munu ye free. 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

0: 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Some people fall for Pamela.
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3: 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See

Maybe I will be a member so be one of us as a wolf song when you go. So the Casa for Falcon Francis, who flow within the spirit. Come on, Lima Rosa, Lima Rosa, da da Rosa. Father, we are in the throne room now, and we worship your supremacy, our master and savior.

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0: Now, Cassia, Shlaudi, the Kafudi, Bashayan, the Dawas, Kafudi, Ayokas.
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Lucifer, Utim is so chill. 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
5: 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Now you play for Cinema Barry, Sabi Laban, and you play me. If you feel for Batman, Quade, Kubak, or Prof. Wani Lord Kenya, I can go on and on and on. Yes, yeah, celebrating those sounds and memories to Quest from Kosokra. I am drummer from Y2K Jam. My ancient of the dome. 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And a double year 256. 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Any high waist jeans. Papa B. Name of my real cool dancing shoes. Let's say the best at all. Surprises to be. And to catch no bin on us on Kentro. 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
1: Okay, they see and say, now, you need Daddy Lumba, Echo Tour, US, Cobo Apollo, Texas, Nibby, Baby. 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
0: Okay.
1: Tokroom.
0: We may be at the park or she.
1: Ah, I push she tokroom. And I'm saying daddy, with them man bebo.
2: Jim FM.
1: Mr. Tokroom the mintimento. I don't say you mean choose to be. And I'm choose to wait. Enti. You choose who we no.
0: Oh my man, yami sumna ye high.
1: Ah, above
0: Jeffy Fieno.
1: Oh my god, yami sumna ye high.
0: Ako shit to come.
1: And that man yini kwa mi boss anyo babu me.
0: Oh sa.
1: Oh my god, yami sumna ye
0: high.
1: Enti, mika yase daddy. 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
0: Lumba, ayino.
1: Oh boy, no. If you call a bring them, say, Debbie, me that Lumba, Yanuma, but the Sadi will be shim. And I'm catching up here to say, oh, Mammy and Yano, come in a Lumba, dear big boom, and he put on the dumb boom, boom, boom. 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
0: Anyway, still a guy.
1: Ah, that.
0: But Unim, watch my guess, be so. What are so, Ayanuma, what a chill, Mammy and Sana, why do Mammy approve, Anna?
1: And you be a mebubia, Miss, and then Mammy. Because, and you be a mebubia. Me ma me ka se be hiti pa hiti.
0: Oh.
1: Ah, enyum bia mabu bia me ma ma me ti ansa.
0: Nti your executive producer your mami.
1: Oh, Debbie, Debbie. Oh, no, ye me spiritual producer.
0: Oh.
1: On first ke bia me, on fashi ma.
0: Yeah.
1: Wow. 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

0: 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But sisi a when ya gawo no, but the class of what support
1: responsibly.
0: Responsibly.
1: I pick it.
2: Wow. Ye hwe minimara said there. Wodwom to no e shase yedi nkomo bebere wa ba
0: no kre
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0: ya kwa chiri
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0: no kre
2: ye kase bobo din a
0: no kre
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0: e bi kre wan na se sa house ya ba no
2: o se
0: bani din ne nyasem
2: wa o da bi o shata se since I tam no muno I say na your friend bandana
0: I'm so
2: anti e be dey on say house no be no
0: yeah branding
2: what you say eh but sa branch no so gina mu
0: me say bilaba I mean the building like gasem cement
2: fire ko ye chikakra na wiase ankasa te sa amre no wiase
0: me dey say wiase sense sign nemum me na me sha nti hwe o time I yebo masanaba 1997. Let me do 21. I'm not 22. Let me go to 22. It's near we are see a day. We are see me high school. Me too kwa me kwa breche me was sports car. My head. No. It's near we are see a day. It's near we are see a day.
2: What's it?
0: Edu Hollanda.
2: Ah, wife, if you know what you're crying.
0: Oh, can you wait here?
2: Oh, too.
0: No credit, I can't.
2: What do you say? Musicians, or more kind of crying, I'm pay my senpai because radio presenter is some kind of crap. It's a crobia now or girl. Why is that tanker driver? Bebia or girl?
0: I said Ghana police. It's Bebia. What I say? And maybe I see a day. We go show by at top a film, Yamam now. Sponsor we are see a day and Saturday me honu near both shows a lot of shows nina Saturday me so near coast to studio and ajo e we are near that sana obi aka chese Saturday na eh ahunhu nina say we are see why jo no me so near de na ka aben me ade mo eti e record na ajo beji mre enti daytime na ko foko face can I there da
2: yeah
0: about for bank e pon ani enya ne
2: responsibility.
0: Yeah. What I say? It's an interesting time. Say, make I make many quote 2000, sir. Say, say, you're about 97.
2: Mm-hmm.
0: And you're born 3 years. And you're called US. It's 2003 and you're back. And you're back, no? Nightclubs near dear Bushu. Nipper shot, nanny fire,
2: but it's a crowd.
0: My early 20s.
2: What's actually only is a cry per night club, Papa wish that every as well. Me as to compare previous
0: Ubisa and Crana.
2: Ubisa,
0: Omuna, when you need. Am I, you swan a quintaku?
2: Not
0: teacher for one saying yede, no more time, pan and takude. And eh, am a busa and takunu at a so home pan. We say, Sidia Omuchiam so and takuasm. When you need. Nightclub club opa when you need
2: but I say a door so crash it
0: oh yeah omo a door so omo
2: but they not gidi no park e come here say afibe de deba de na o him say na wo fo kumase de na wo wo be kai kumase de ni bi
0: ah me kai kra vi ni ni pa ko jinam hard fox trap babu bazaar Uma the shrine.
2: Wow.
0: Oh.
2: But you chama.
0: Oh, friend, the
2: dust. Oka. Kila vino. 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Oye, guy.
0: Oh, chale.
2: Kwa nami ofase. Nwa chile opa.
0: Hey, kila vino. Ho, de papa. Yes, tati. Yoko Thursday, Friday, Saturday, Sunday. Thursday, Friday. Nwa mwuse. Sunday jam. Si Sunday, we are. After church. 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Be a bail 2 till the next morning 6. E we are na bank kwa jumana ya koda.
2: Uni uti hai mpese mebo musician bidi but mwagu nina mwakuwe musicians
0: ok
2: nano na meti yana mekase Lord King ya mfatu wa sisa ya hamepa
0: mesmesa
2: uudu idiot ni hao
0: say because Lord King ya ya madame fo meaning Lord King ya since 1988 madame fo pa
2: no
0: ah madame fo pa ni Lord King ya uda mi fie mi dani fie 88 ya sabi na mekane uda ya tifrim sisi ya uti fime ya say
2: what the number 40 BB years?
0: Minimum there be 40, there be 30 something.
2: Yeah, same number.
0: 88. 80. Now, meaning were the same class, were class. Yes, share the same table. Nye fena Kenya. Philip, a Kenya, Paul said
2: that. 38 years,
0: prepared. 80. Now, I don't know, yen, it sounds to the competition batch. I mean, Lord Kenyan Tim. 80. Was I crying? I have so asakra. Ma cha me pese o bo rap no still ewo gospel because na ensign rap ne kakra wo.
2: Ewo ho.
0: Afi de. Wa amfa rap na ma. 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Because gospel nse ewo gospel rappers. Eti kwa sakra eno kwa oye na dwe se oye gospel pop rapper, contemporary rapper. But you sure say can still be the first.
2: Can still anchor.
0: Because of energy.
2: Yeah.
0: And yeah, yeah, no. Yeah, yeah, that Kenya. Yeah. Rapper ting ting ting of any same white. The three of them come down and he said, yeah, that the comb.
2: And he has some good words.
1: Kwame demonstrates that he is really the linguist as he claims he is. You know, in title and in deed. Oshama Kwame epitomizes the real art form of a perfected Illuminati.
0: Oh, yes. Hey, what about you, man?

0: Concerts were sports stadium, me kai kai me rap eh eh chinyeje we ya de chin we ya best we best rapper e kai kai me Samuel man kai kai me
1: na na ene wo hwe rappers na me hu sai se wo wa be do so far
0: ah papa papa
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1: number betime phrase is here 0302216561 0302216562 na minim said the ticket no na no me be phone line afi nko for friend wa na me se mia star say afi obi we na line no akate I don't know Ubet me and number no we are not ascending me. 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Y2K ticket basso din din din yanko ponya domwa 2nd October ewa la palm.
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0: Charlie what's up
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1: and then nungu wana abeka
0: na ay
2: why me my top 5 who de what de da inti no
1: what top 5 wa me ho
2: wachi ay my top 5 de da
1: what on da bay
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1: na onsaka ticket no
2: Nelson Kai, oh my lady BG, my number. Number don't frame me.
1: But into a better house, see how I.
0: On Sabeka, Sabeka, Nana. Okay. Nana, eh, and then the new one about it, because what Tia Dom Sisiana, a ever pony, ever bonum, no. Into T.
1: Yamfa Frefwa, on also a horse, Sabri Sisiana, Where can't to be that? And you will be our
0: player. One top back.
1: What top five?
0: Such a canoe and say me bow.
1: I know you're
0: not sabbat top five. Come on,
1: what will you say?
0: Yeah.
1: 0302216562 0302216562 And do a TNK ATN that day. Mo ba. DNM Crawford expecting very.
0: I'm expecting hits in 1997.
1: Back to back.
0: Not just a Okambuma 29 years. Ni.
1: Solid.
0: A Dawson. 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
1: dia
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1: is adwuma mu beef dia wo pe kra sometimes we are na I say men so op say me hwe me dey say galam say kra me say why honyum bia na me bo
0: eh ma bo honyum
1: aha and ba hunu say bibi cost wo Ghana ha me expect say nka mo a munim de and come back to your side and I know quiet but my yeah. Musicians in I quiet they don't talk about it and there will be huna media personality be no dear term
0: hey
1: yanka
0: hey
1: will be huna will be a course of TikTok no dear term aqua kwa dear be a course oh yeah my I was expecting second politicians a bet me a yusu one way at me a communication cross oh as soon as you if you say yenti ena wo yesa gyan sa asem na wo ye no akaba okasa ho nte politicians entimi anye
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1: ewo
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3: now this one

0: A lot of times, every day, be you're burned down, a suffer, you're burned down, a politician, fire burn. It's me, I'm saying, for the be a fire burn, or when you're dear back, it is uncle for a burn, or fire. And I'm saying, my men fight on sang heroes, name call for leaders. I mean, men now, I'm say for one thing they have done,
1: right?
0: Said they're better, encourage other leaders to also want to do good. Now, they be musician, be a big or more. So that's the whole song.
1: Normally a depot.
0: Medassi.
1: What is saying correct, pa?
0: Medassi. Politician will do the work for the people. Bigger police will no take bribe on road. Farmer man will no poison for the food. Preacher man will they preach into your soul. Me say bigger. Are you cool? Me say bigger. Me say rap me ni equality me baya de mi sinipi any positivity ye bi no bi sunye binti policy to creativity my ability ne me pedigree big up osie tutu kumase ye ye galamse real abebi ohunhun ni ensua 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ti me say hwe big up to Reggie ono didi mo bi nya bidi and then made 50 I'm in the club with many men brothers Amrado you made a dreams manifest you made the world hear a hip life watch she need the big up to DJs big up to teachers big up to lawyers omu ni atro for the paycheck big up to pediatricians omu hwe hia for no mu yo wan kasa kasa say yes he scratch big up Nanado your dedication to the free education is an indication that the politician can bring transformation and for reparation mommy and farmer JM so this slavery pain no call you when sabro free for shame the pen be we are yen one yen the dear trauma near your time yen big up Azuma na Ghana ye wakuma big up konimo echima ye mawamu
1: baba bia miye disappointed kakane se oka wache wanfa jolof wanshim
0: they be say Regino say hip life
1: my watching
0: no hip life watching okay, no okay. Was anti watching
2: that said you crack was a card in jollof
1: what you take card what you say Ghana jollof that card is shame what you say that year I was three
0: who be men ya
1: say you as men na men ya you did jollof shame
0: jollof no me kwa be mu
1: yes, even hot because anyway, a hot, so I tell you.

0: Musa said, "Sir Kwame Nkrumah te ase a, eka wo gidi se Ghana enfa panak ye dru."
1: Oh, Sir Kwame.
0: Because next year benya 70 years.
1: Sir Kwame Nkrumah te ase, I'm sure say ka Ghana betimi aye 30 say Ebia, Dubai, ana say Indonesia, ana say China. Kwame Nkrumah te ase anke ye import to Jenny.
0: Ye import to akika dru.
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0: Oh yeah.
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1: 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So for past 100 years, ni Kwame Nkrumah is the greatest African. Nti, and then a holiday, then I'm releasing you mean then. Why you be? Why you be a man? Chocho books, what kind of books ni be? But who am I come from? I say kind of friend of conscientism.
0: Conscientism.
1: Kwame Nkrumah pack.
0: What they buy?
1: There be a bit of book. I'm say 850.
0: What they might be saying? Can't be 50 yard.
1: What I want to know. You will be on. But the camera man ain't even want to see me again. But who kwa be what Kwame Nkrumah pack or conscientism? One kind Nkrumah shake crowd there kind.
0: But me do be see one. But me see busa o. A question back.
1: One.
0: So who just stage now performing? Na ube huna ube ya bawachia bekansem. Sometimes ya mu feel say like
1: enye kura.
0: And maybe who's on stage now who perform ya no what hit pa no
1: na ubi abe abe come but say security ya yeah, initiate timi baso say security ya very solid that and this will be timi bas stage and ubi a original stage ya say who call rehearsal na say what prepare then na uye na who stage manager and to say unipa na oba stage no because me here pa obeko stage manager but young fans who know you're ignorant now when who say so who stage manager because stage manager no one in the war a certain connection. So, for example, maybe stage manager ne abo akese.
0: Okay.
1: Mene nante ko 15 years ni. 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Eti ye wo connection. 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Na se, wa ankasa ufe echre be say show na. Ese mi security for no prevent you from doing it. Yeah. But enye kura, enye ga.
0: Enye kura.
1: Yesu swa no, yoko bo show wo don kwa wo. Nunca ono fe na yebo show na na bebi a yebo show no pub no niura no mi bo ni dien kongonsa ti mi mo niura no yebo show anu abeji mic oh me catch her me da chama me aba ha emi mi ye guy fucking on say me da chama me odwin dem ye kaya kaya me ye guy fucking yebo show no ti beje say enko fon to bi en ti advertising no mun to bi no in the middle of the performance
0: how much ya shatawale mi ni mi so hu ni dien no a
1: debi.
0: Oh, we own
1: Debbie.
0: In fact, if you're not, what do you home run? You can't say,
1: okay,
0: my home run.
1: Matthew,
0: who you shot at the end?
1: Debbie.
2: Tell me to
0: know. Oh, we're
1: being a court fan with stage in a show.
2: I will boy be free, cheer bonus now, like make gas.
0: What do you mean, my home run? Hey, here I come.
1: Oh.
3: It's been 19 years of God's goodness. 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
8: 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Yeah, take you back to the days. Look at you, see, after 2000. Now you play for Cinema Barry, Sabella Band. And you funny. If you feel because you Batman. Quadet. Go back. I'm proud for the Lord Kenya. I can go on and on and on. Yeah, celebrating those songs and memories of Quest for Gosokra. I am drummer from Y2K Jam. My insha or the dome. La Palm Royal Beach Hotel. And theater. 2nd October 2026. Get fee. Single year 150. And Top Boy at 256. 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

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Na endpoint of your party clinic, eguso eye juma. 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free scanning e dey amu bibia won check in the prostate eye kidney fertility issues especially a man stroke ni nyina no or two asye kama e dey amu woni Dr. Boateng twetwe nkomo number ni 0244867068 endpoint homeopathic clinic or say end to chronic disease. Answer agbeve. In the minute we can say agbeve tonic aba eboa menstrual disorder, pulse anemia. Itu ase agbeve fever and so boa. Now fin so malaria. Itu ase kama edi amount. 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And also itu ase kama edi amount. Open ring nebi efo niche mu yusu tu mu. Last stop Accra. 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

0: they are doing no. The woman fair fire service for it's before I yes, some fair fire service one way and nothing. They do have been on with the Sunia and Yay. And the fire service will be doing as I said. Over there, I sit grab the dining in our apartment. Be a chimba, watching by Macquaco fight. Anna, almost here. If you are there renting. Now, but Baba Qua, no children, or no one was I a passport near that in Tonu Caribbean and it. $3,000 needs to come as a senator. On the end, a month for passport to wear one of our. One way, travel agent TV. Oh, we need to obey. Get a bear to breathe. A gun in a 5 minutes. And we'll be out there when you're massive because we'll be anywhere to me in your master around for a bus and around for your life. We'll be out here. Do. And open them when you're man in our breed. I said. I'm a Sikapa, $2 billion, and Canadian $2 billion. Chicken in a $100 in a chitter. Maybe also Ukraine has a habano.
1: Oh. And your car basset in you will be all your travel and toddy. Not as uncle for Sika, but didn't want one passport in the Abashi, the Asam Cassia.
0: Obiano was among for Sika, Abedin, may your passport amount, may we amount, may your this amount. Thank you for putting your for passport in your asset. I'm one sika and dollars, $3,000. I have dollar power. I see I'm out there. You can make a crack in a way a dollar.
1: Jimmy,
0: I see. I'm happy to come with you. I'm one down with you. I'm back with you.
1: Kofina, Jahansa, said you're okay. Facebook Live, where you're chaffing your tear for Munchin prayer. Fena videos no for ina babe guna edano die nyamyanim nie said ya si ahia ma ho awawa no enya wanwa so mu bibia o mu amfa otimse ne jana no odene papa edano mu nyin usa kafie die ahia e be hihye nchanse na ma bibia be chine mu be hu dan na we die edano hu nyina bibia wo hu bia hoya gufom ko fina mu nyi pase na tifio
0: chimdi kaka chimo makwako enum. And you'll be a good one in the map, or be an even in the map, Bushia, and a
1: tournament.
0: And do we have a video now being a passport to grant a done in general? Passport, no, I can say, I almost half I said, I have Bishop Boom in a Baku, and Bishop Boom in a condemn. I was just an organic check over to Kayo, or just next month, and I'll be here for him. I'll go US. And it's already been here. She said, over yesterday, and then I said that the put through Nebu Dan asked because we said the Adana Siasina. You're frigid, we'll be frigid, because be a month of you. Obian, no, to be casual, maybe I'm a family boy, Shaka, and after my family cap. And I'm from Bibia, Obian, who wrote me for Bibia. And once we join with Nick and down, I was there. Maybe I want to say, I want to put it down, a final swing yet. And to be far faster before, I hear we, or it's a faster with some cousins in the idea, it's all here, system. And if you are now free, you're in the next year, don't buy, don't make the curious question.
1: Now, Papa, on an AFU new rank, sir.
0: Papa, on a lot of rent too. The unknown on a dollar, I went down also rent.
1: Asamaba. She says, if you want to be any old Timmy who said, it's a nephew, honey, but nephew, and ever.
0: Almost I said, Dabaco, Nipano, or no, to a poor, quite in my mind. Told me I said, that a general statue, sad dining. I don't know what I said, Dan is a general. Roofing now, the roof yabum. Oh, and then I have been somebody, and Kayane, a general engineer, be IT or so, I think my phone. I will know the roof yabum is so much. When I'm not threatened, I go there, I'll be out there, Timber or kitchen.
1: Make us a credit and a cylinder, gas room.
0: Cylinder, mattress, Nija Tom, and then in Miano, in Miano, Jacka, and to hear about it.
1: Oh, and then, ya nini ya chile kakra kakra na yebenya omamfono wanuma wamu wa huwa kwa huchile mwine.

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5: Also, money I can, I assure you, near to the movie. Take me myself, will be fair. I want to know my metal. No matter how yes, sir.
6: The Waha, and I came before a buyer, the catcher, say, as I said,
7: Jim F.
6: By nothing. Other my individual.
7: Meanwhile, so no, yet the end of other railway stations. I announced no railways, Penny or Dano, or Barnabas, as a railway, and two my individual, what are two railways? Biana on our railways at Jusica, Conaco Jusica.
3: Asante mantem kropon be dwano anoba no dani orua Richard ofori ajuma buadi enso echire mu dienti a otusa na moyi
8: well members on this activity purely and security background and safety point of view so technically we advise to create a path of access for emergency services to reach those people, those quarters there. The Ghana Redevelopment Authority is a functional institution and they have control of all railway land. So how will KMA be able to sell an asset that belongs to one responsible state institution? It's not possible.
3: I dream Pahine Kofi Mensa Amanibo, I free Edum, Asante Mantem Kropombe Dremu.
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11: 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to go sa machine no have be able to get to go grader 8 min to go backhoe 8 min to go cars 8 min go to go iti are we able to link to go? Me who may be our information here day, a 3 year, no back I am Kaino. As I said, drip machine. As I saw you pinty, or best I mean, the man, I don't know the choir, the juma. It is Samoa, Obekina Okaino, as a drip machine snow, quite be able to say them, that it to go, no, me here, sir, or better cut. Now apologize to the municipal assembly. It's an say, oh, we are no more.
1: Jim F.
9: MC, you know, no. Opani Conti, Emmanuel Conti, one only MC, ma, a month for a walk, I be brim. Then, and out here, now Facebook, I'll be, you know, and you're, quite a demo, no. And for the other, been, and I'm quite honest, what I say, a chakrono. Asami, and this, you're training, or what about so Penny Goffet, Bonsu. And it was a what is said, my shepherd, you know, Casana, 24-hour economy, and a 24-hour economy, a jagu, ebesang, uncle, uncle, Juman was his ass, someone, my shepherd, you know, can look at him. Was here by and she share, come, I just was share,
12: ye pre ade papa e de ma yekuru no mp no e pre e de ko obi ma so schools ni bi e te se infant pemu a obubo e se waboa emufra ni bi akono yes every bi na kidesia technical school entesa it took some of us e mu bi the brain child aye di mufra bi a na o ma perform e wo busy school so a ye no o kasa aye e de certain sentences better to hold them. Then I'm not excited to kiss in high school. Any near some brilliant students are from that kiss in high school. We see here. And then, yeah, can one of the performing schools in our Eastern region who to me you kiss in high school in Fremont. On the basis of this, I will form our Michael B schools. You know, I will say, you say, yes, so you money bet me I kiss in high school. I be a pen and all can. Your pen pie, you want to kiss in high school, assume in high school. your friend to permanent Wesley Girls here, one. And why be and a work in this high school, ne Pempe, a war as soon as in high school. So I called him, say, more own book, a year, more frau, when your school, a year Kinisian high school, as soon as in high school, say, a young classic school. Where you're improving school and developing to the status of a grade A school, so I was so honored as a member of parliament, you know, he should know best and know better of the situation. Or by adding value to the educational system, rather than say, ultimize it and move on from choosing Kidisian High School to make it better. To be a member of parliament, and you took Ghana for expecting a lot from him, likewise Kidi constituency.
9: Anyway, Opani Godfred Bonsu, wano na ye MDC amanyo kone jem treni, adima akade abatu wampesu aso, nene ena oti yeno.
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13: So far, we have screened about 300 people, and then we have identified one or two issues. We cannot say that maybe we have about 250 problems or 300 problems, but we have people that are having issues that need immediate attention.
5: Your first question is, now you have pharmaceutical companies, no? So every show be say, na oyaria, every day na ode many panel. It's pharmaceutical companies, no? Omu mwaye, to be unkonom, NS chemists, no? Omu mwaye, na siye ko baby sa, omu mwaye mro, edi akoma prisons, inmates, ne wohono. Any info officers, no? Because omu nina, ekinya ye mwa.
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14: This month September is a prostate cancer month awareness, and I want to sincerely thank them most heartedly. You know, the health of both officers and inmates is a major concern, and it's one of the pillars of the 10 Prison 360 initiative line by our Director General, Mrs. Tesheba Fubone.
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16: 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I'm a boy. But that is a young time to you
15: up. 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
17: And they catch up the man, cool.
15: I don't know who.
17: And yet they are. They're branded. 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
18: 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Oh, yeah, sure, the
9: catch. Obey, Mamimisa, na Michelle, don't want a go on. If you're honey, I want to have a pack of cracker. I did it, and they are no Musianana.
15: Aha, Obri, it's in plenty of minutes. I said, yeah, don't know who we're in. I know who's there. When you are no more, and come up for the Obri at the anxious. So, baby, I'm saying, I am my chance. Well, something about Janam Tempria. Now, I am in the anxious. I'm on the DC, I'm on the Pima. Now, I'm money at the air, Chester Fasadiano. For my year, and the agenda point, your name, and now, one more epicure, a fine catch depending on the point. Now, a temporary, but who and penny for a crack. Ah, mo and this mo ewa ha. 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
18: And I had a bone for one watcher, so where is your buyer? 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
19: Yeah, yeah, well, teacher deficit. Currently, you have teachers over 200, almost 300 teachers. And see, a big challenge, yeah, this city move. Apart from that, furniture, the assembly is helping. But I think, we need more furniture, especially KG furniture and a KG building, KG facilities. So far, you said that need KG facilities. Oh, I need KG furniture is the hexagonal furniture. And see, we have a medium. So, the Ama assembly, I aware. Not just say next batch of furniture, we buy instead of mono ne dual, rather mostly any hexagonal furniture for the KG. And so, teachers' accommodation is a very big challenge. Ewo your district, higher Galamsey area, and inti say me can month and I say year renter your G teachers now. I'm saying you'll be shocked. No more cry engine chain buildings are a war was in the teacher accommodation there. They're very, very serious.
9: Enti pengine ya tini nkei eye penipabe diye chilo hee mwumesu ya suwa ewa adansi akurofuma batu mpesu ya su Charles Clifford ma anu disem na atie na wewe ye ena eye district coordinating director David Kofi Dokli enso ekasa ya wachi nemse nukule nye ha jine pa na usono anamotuba kumye ninye sebi wa huwani mwenimu ya wabaya edi afahu
20: we are already a number of classroom blocks a lot of communities, some have been completed and your commission and I've been so happy now almost to us to SEC within communities and our furniture also we are procuring various kinds of furniture under the district assembly common fund for various schools so our next contract will be awarded under the common fund no? Some selected communities are ensured that any classroom blocks by our for construction. And maybe in classroom blocks have problems. Maybe renovation, washrooms near the end of mechanized work or near the CCP or different schools.
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6: bamboo was introduced over 100 years ago into Ghana. Nobody who knows the history of the introduction. But bamboo has now become domesticated. Bamboo can give us a lot of uses in Ghana, from building houses to crafts, fashion, making dresses, and also producing paper pulp, which has been introduced in Ghana over the last 5 years and is giving a lot of communities livelihoods. The country that benefits most in the world is China. They have about $25 billion of annual revenue from bamboo. This is the time. Bamboo can do restoration, bamboo can do reclamation. So all degraded lands should be looked at and then given to bamboo. And we should encourage the youth, we should encourage women, we should encourage persons with disabilities to get into bamboo restoration. We are calling on government, especially the EPA, the Agric Minister, the Forestry Commission, to make sure that they support this initiative so that we can turn our local economies round and then give them the livelihoods they deserve.
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1: 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year, Tola, Dagati, a Wachian, Papa, and one also the other by, and was say a Cassia Bonum in Mudahua, and ye Asam Kitua, na, Francis, or say yam, was say, Mampani and dissolve National Cathedral Board. Oh, see, we did. And Yankan, no one's a move.
0: Nah, it dissolve on then.
1: It's a say.
0: Yeah, future. Last year it dissolved on this year, I dissolve on that. Gajans will catch you.
1: Yeah. Coffee Parliament, I dear boss, say, I'm gonna be Kuma Upper. And I'll be what, and the mission will say, yeah, no coupon shrammy. Bakum. Mame, Jesua, also, I dear, but was a happy holiday. Enkomayo, Osincia, Enko, also greetings from Ghana Jollof, says he. Ah, mami jiswa. 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

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I am drummer from Y2K Jam. 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Yes, fee. Sing Career 150. 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

0: 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Or the Betum Pemano Pa, non Kronkopum no tree. 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
1: God will change your story. I said God will change your story. 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God is refining you, preparing you, adoring you, cutting up.

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0: 10 years of worship, 10 years of praise, 10 years of prayers, a generation of women lifting one sound to heaven. Now, we gather again, but this time, we're not just gathering to worship, we're gathering to say thank you. Join Women in Worship as we celebrate a decade of grace, our Thanksgiving offering with an extraordinary lineup of anointed voices, including Mercy Chinwo, Judy Kay, Celestine Doncor, PSA Esther, Empress Gifty, Tego Sisters, Naomi Rain, Epiasa Wabonsu, Sarah Pia, and Sandra Wache. Sunday, 27 September 2026, Sports Complex opposite the University of Ghana Sports Stadium, Accra, 4 p.m. Come, ready to give God the glory he deserves, because 10 years later, we know one thing for sure. It has all been grace. Women in Worship 2026, a decade of grace. Our Thanksgiving offering, 27 September, 4 p.m. Come and give thanks. Sponsors, Malta Guinness, NASCO, Wilmar, Sov Properties, Media Partners, Abdoum FM.
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1: 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It's not just about the journal, it's about what's inside.
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2: Who's the man to me? You want the man who can save me?
4: A school for bio. The Legend Ghana say what more could so genuine. A school for a teacher for an hour for. Say who pays our best to someone named Munia Menina. Every nanny. Yeah, yes, she said, Papa Biamamu. Away air conditioners, TVs, refrigerators, gas cookers, chest freezers, microwaves, mobile air conditioners, vacuum cleaners, blenders, kettles, mobile phones, and any kicker Munina. Wait, yes, it's a wood name Munia Menina. Nemma one photos room could be. Nama Osuku corners why you would dare. 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
1: It's been 19 years of God's goodness. 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
0: Oh, eye MTN so ipe win promo na midi mi wanshi mu. 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

0: 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MTN.
1: Janet, a self-employed contractor, is searching for a mortgage that fits her income. 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Different people, different needs. 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
14: The pressure is on, the clock is ticking, and everything is riding on one dish. 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One will sweat. 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

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Sa and Kratui, FD, I won't show me, and I watch you to say, hey, yeah, papa. Obeje, this is a toda, obeda, sorry, nansona, I say, wa bre wa ofi adwuma mu be ni asa wa koye adwuma din bia ma wa chiri bre mu na asa otwetwentwe mu saa na ofili lazy bi abusha enye ofort na hwe 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were sleeping on. And anything you say, don't just buy mattress keke or try tofu sauce now air tried and tested for well over 60 years in Ghana. Yes, and no any latest phone. Your phone mattresses are sort to a sort to in ebi. Ne papa pa no any na ya e de more manful. We and a man for a structure no more ja to me say eh yeah. It's not saying yeah man unmatched quality and durability. So make a smart choice. Talk to us 0302-231-155. So on crying important one. And I'll face 0322-293-65. Kumasi and Emporium must be to me Afresa number. 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Just walk into any of our outlets nationwide now when your preferred choice. We can shop it online. www.latestphoneghana.com. 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Now for young comfort center tank and my water straight tank heavy. Pa bit me young to so I was so and they two swim no ni in su fipe. Now I say when he here to atone sem but our center tank will be and we book a crowd the idea with me a shirt which they are copying se besan a beans we milk rana almost supply and sweet bit me a bibi mama. No I cost what they do juma and it will talk to papa no they see where we said then we are born cry and papa in his wound and you feel a sober from cry and pino and then what then set tortoise at Chidiano and your friend a Syntest tank now so they can Syntest a Busiano. You're over 300 agents nationwide. You are beating me out to a dear free on chain. Yes, our dear friend 0244-335-168. That's 0244-335-168. Na at all this is here and what about the car centers a bush and all which means so a shop it online www.centersgh.com. Now on Saka or Syntest Tank, following our social media platforms out on in also at Syntest Ghana. Syntest Tank was a strong and yet tough. Now TOA na a channel so a top die now or don't want to amount for a bra or mobile a patrol will be level and your level what you say will be a sudden certain nine your pen your conica crack by in when that's what say dachi biano he be a beku ye at their mind name of your idea about could be home one answers a old train copy city be a beku ye a mawan sana wash I said the aquarium.

0: 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Maybe you are starting your first job, building a family, growing a business, or simply getting to a place where you can start thinking about the future. The patrol, baby, I will be wherever you are in life. Okay, so be me, I shall say from here. You don't need to, have everything figured out before you start protecting what matters most. It can create a when you are, what just shall say, or level you are. You can still, start talking about, having some good protection for baby, once we agree and I say, and I'm more kakrana, what to. So, wherever your starting point is, wherever you are, CCA. Let's go from there. Fafun CCR and dial *378*4#. *378*4#. Now I requested a call to speak to an old mutual financial expert. And yeah, now you're wow. I work on yasa. I will go in now. So old mutual, must do great things. We a child one. It is seeming change. Na answer na no. O de men kan wa sem kakran chi wi na fi wi a mabogu me bo akama kama na mahomezu kakran na later no yere dia kato aso. I am talking about Puma Cola. Heavy pa. Like I always say, when the vibe is right, refreshment matters. A quite bias where see you talk about bold taste, chilled moments, good times with friends. Oh, massa. Puma Cola. It brings fun to every moment and to make sure you enjoy a chilled bottle of Puma Cola. Abrene Abrina. Puma Cola. I see a whole new vibe. It is available at a shop near you and it is proudly produced by Kasaprekun PLC. FD, I said, ready in Kratumushimu and Awaja to Muse. Abuja for Yenfa of Hawi is young. Now, Yen get back to music. Now, you hear the day I can't trust me. In the meantime, quick shout out going out to you. Gift to Kluche, all the way in Sweden. Hope you're doing well. Nyamen Kan, Bibia Bear Fine in Sweden. Bibia Bear Fine. So, we should have a banner for you, the day I can't. And so, about the source. So, my name is Sunday Yawadum, 106.3 FM, Ghana's number one radio station. And then, me DJ, promise. Yes. Promise Dubati. 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
6: And now, not any dress then.
7: Anche,
6: not on Danny Chim.
7: Ah, one man and nine bakusoko yim.
6: Hey, I said you chi and dinka. 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
1: O jamu no na sey dia oji wani as a confidence level so as a kosoro pa
2: e wo se mani gie e fe se ma fa Mr. Kill aye be man kasa
3: wa fa meme dro Mr. Kill aye be memua enya afi na wo be ye hu debate
2: tell him
3: hey na other one fan world cup sir
2: na so amua me si Mr. Kill ya ma fenti ma ye be memua case closed
3: ni so me pesa me ye be man kasa enti na nya Mr. Kill ni bi ohia to
2: Mr. Kill our pharmacist Heba and over the counter medicine shops. Dudua Kokulun Ghana Limited, East Legon, Echampo Junction. For 0244-139176 and 0204-139176. And remember what you fear doing what you do, Kronkwa, and the Mr. Kill.
4: FDA Aji Ejedian Kratu Yatum.
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6: Oh, I have just my one little secret. 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
6: Na what you be a.
5: Ube ti mi ye we ni.
6: 20,000 Ghana cedis.
5: 100 Ghana City,
6: that could be a
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Sansa Mudo and Murray and Sansu, and any adinina, Shia go up, patcha, patcha, patcha, patcha. 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
2: Of these significant gains. Pope Leo has also apologized since the adoption of the resolution, Pope Leo the 14th, because you do know that the Catholic Church also played a role. Previous popes came up with what they call the papal bulls, and that gave a certain theological, doctrinal support for the transatlantic enslavement. Then we have also seen an apology from the Archbishop of Canterbury, the first female Archbishop of Canterbury, who visited Ghana, went to the Cape Coast Castle, seeing the horrors that the church committed. Remember that the church was right above the dungeons, and they could hear and see and participate in all of those horrors. And so the Church of England has apologized and they have pledged £100 million. We are also beginning to see support from the UK. They have just begun talking to Ghana and saying that they want to engage to see how they can also atone for their role. I have just finished a meeting with Portugal. They have also indicated that they would like to come on board. So we are seeing growing momentum. President Mahama will be hosting a side event on Wednesday, which will focus on restitution.
0: And to worry now, you say, I know, I can't say, I'm only be okra, Pope say, or pie, so, sounds only so, almost Roman for Romobano, no Mufanus will be Bemu, almost if I no Munibi. Now, Church of England for one crown, so to add a machia, but say, pounds, Ropipimha, £100 million. Oi, Sikapudu, pa, Nina, and Sabeka. Now, swap for an instant, swap for the incommon, or the other two just say, ye never be walk, so go before you, no Mufaka, huh? 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
2: So this 81st session of the United Nations General Assembly will see President Mahama highlight on the gains that we have made since the landmark UN resolution. You will recall that in March this year, specifically on the 25th of March, history was made when the United Nations member states voted overwhelmingly to endorse the Ghana-led resolution, which declared the transatlantic enslavement as the gravest crime against humanity. President Mahama will be expected to provide an update on what has been achieved since then. You'll recall, since the landmark UN resolution, President Mahama convened the Next Steps Conference in Accra. We saw major pledges being made, and history will have it that after the landmark UN resolution, we are seeing a lot of global coalition, even the countries that abstained from the vote and those who voted against, the three that voted against. We are seeing one of the countries that voted against come on board. We are seeing a lot of the European countries come on board to work with Ghana. Since the adoption of the landmark UN resolution, the Netherlands and Germany have pledged to return over 2,000 artifacts that were looted from Ghana. Denmark has pledged resources to restore our castles and forts, and that is significant because it will help in remembrance, in truth-telling, and in making sure that humanity never again repeats that dark era of our history.
0: Samuel Okujato, a black wire swap for Shaman and Sam Swanene and out here. A fayam fire in Sanamara from where Nayamura Gan, Haya, Nini Hanko Mobi Sun Kang. And there I was Sergeant for Dr. Kwame Nkrumah, Nawoda, San Kotiasia, when young Frinchia, when you are fit, para, honey Dunson. So what you are saying, when young Frinchia, oha, Eddie Dunson, 117 years. And Tina just saying, any uncle, when you know, my back, I said, wapa. When you napa, yes, why I call crapposo. 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
1: serious people to come up with a clear message for the CPP, the clear agenda, then we can attract them. So it's not individuals but the ideology and ideas. If we do that, we can also separate ourselves from the MPP and the NDC, offer Ghanaians a different option. Nkrumah socialism was the path he wanted to build Ghana, and I don't think there's anything or anybody can debate that. When you look at the work and legacies Nkrumah left behind for Ghana, we can all see those factories, the industries, the Kusongo Dam that was to power, the energy to power those or feed those factories and so on, and the infrastructure he was building. So we can say we are going back to revive those things, do those things, but the clear agenda, democratic socialist, that will separate us from the rest. How you sell, how you talk, Nkrumah was, had his way with words. So self, independence now, self-government now, and so on, not in the shortest possible time, because that means, of course we didn't have independence immediately, but he understood that we have to push for it now so that we can get it. So our message of socialism has to fit into today's world. How do we shape it? But just glorify Nkrumah, glorify the CPP, and saying CPP had done this in the past. Yeah, it doesn't mean if Nkrumah can do it, I'm his son, I don't have the same capabilities. So I cannot inherit Nkrumah if I don't have the qualities of Nkrumah. So we need people of qualities to lead the party, and I think that's what is missing.
0: Se dada nwa na debia no saje fo ba ye se ye akosombo ye ye we ye we da ise brene pa twam ko ye nhyehye amanyoko no foforo and ye dada no aye ntimfo ye no anye se ya sa na se ye de kope tumi debi 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
3: today being the founded when I give him holiday cry by Munyanka the holiday cry
2: today being the day I think it's a good day for him.
0: Wahu Ghana for you know, just say, been tears you, been Indian tear, and yes, he and Treffy, me and Kojuma. 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Once what is he and Treffy and Anna, and Treffy. Where you're Ghana for be a gentry. Once Babia will be our Facebook and YouTube, no, Nimio, no, Babia, or Tiano, Fonso, or gentry at all. Nah, Branoswa, a Bibian in Mudiama, ha, I don't 106.3 FM, Shia. 104.5 affiliate oha ani adun enso Facebook ni YouTube mijinam ya kwanim tatale sanguli eho ne yekro na aban na musini oho ye maame tagba 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
2: 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From available research, pillows and ankasa no but you saw the sana yeah pillow the lifespan of between fan say 1 year to maybe 4 years. 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
4: 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Yeah. My dad's 10 years. No, and say, yeah, for the same change.
5: So, yeah, that's the idea. Then, can the papa mumpa, yeah, got be out of the same 2 years with Mr. Sana, yeah, because you know, where they are, tra, and two, that's what I'm doing. I'm doing, in fact, by an amount of selling, you might be in the crap, so the wedding. And 2 years, and we're not, what does it say? But the papa mudi uncle 2 years, now what's the son, now what to fall from, no, to me, that's what you're going to find. 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
0: 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So today, the only onion one season, any. Aha, hey, I do 106.3 FM. And you know, see, I can see. But next year, the man won't share 104.5. Any, I want to add the actual fitting baby. Now, mami, mumura Facebook. 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
10: Reason why I'm in per week in me think me no a very shop. Oh, it's me the cream shamana like a broken, you know. But I decided meeting you know, not trying to know, me drug loss no my but I say to me a drug loss no so no. Me okay, me feel comfortable.
11: Yeah, I'm not feeling kids can't believe it's a power. That's what you're saying. Putting me at two anytime I call, putting me at two anytime I call, when I was old, putting me at two, probably I was a Sunday of duty. To me, the week is a fire.
12: Okay, me per week, Shepa, because me shy and fatami. 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In say, ma, as a minya, I be a, me to me check, because it be a show or hopa. 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Yeah.
0: Zee zee zee. 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The entire man she. 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Now Bryce Senior High School. We aye ankura ankura die. Ombra penti free a seche se doma kahon. Then what day ya National Maths and Science Quiz course we one by abidu semi final not just say eka de eka die kombe jina final hobby na se se isa wode oba e course ku wani abre ote center ho se 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

0: 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And now you are what then to Ukuno money na say happy birthday and come on. O bad you win shra one yoke see a cop mse ubeke sida sound so or sadio for day dear way woman be bri. We was see your friend Bishop Collins Mkwa one on a coffer by ma feed the flocks prophetic ministry. Bishop Collins Mkwa Shaman Mataiku Papa I saw a man say Yamin Shra on your case. And I was saying, I wish you happy birthday. We was saying, from Kokura, and Koma, Uran, Urai, and Num Bruce. And Mobaba, and Mamma, and Mamma, and Mania was saying, and I want to say, oh, dear Niger, I wish him a Dakasi, saying, I'm unsure, non contenting, on for a no more. Happy birthday, and Koma, comfort, Luna Flo Pinky, Pinky Blinks, Ubutu Street. 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Was say happy birthday from Kong and come on your mission. 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You know, bad in your mom. 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Phantom from India, I'm just so. Come clean. And yet you want to do production team no anymore. And yeah, don't cassia about them. And never more. 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A cool work from Jim. 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
0: 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Fidia sort wo bebre abeka ho. 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E free so hunkwa samanka se kwantin pon so pe. 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
1: 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Kaye Fia for 2000. Now you fly for Jinamu Barry, Sabela Ban, and you Penny. If you fear because he Batman, Quade, Booba, and Prof. One in Lord Kenya. I can go on and on and on. Yes, celebrate those sounds and memories of Quest from Gosokura. I am Drum FM Y2K Jam. My Enshiawa the Dome. La Palm Royal Beach Hotel. And Fieda, 2nd October 2026. Get fees. Sinclair 150. And a double. 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Any high waist jeans. Papa B. Name of my recruit dancing shoes. Listen, say. Ebessa. Tola. Surprises be. And to catch your bino no son can't you. Say, I don't have from Y2K Jam. 2nd October, 8 p.m. I don't have from Y2K Jam. 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Aya strong. Aya tough. Lost in the rage ginger bitters. Ginger woman is you. Beba. Aya Y2K Jam.
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2000. Now you play for Cinema Barry, Sabila Ban, and you Penny, Vivian, Picosi Batman, Quade, Booba, and Prof. One in Kenya. I can go on and on and on. Yes, celebrating those sounds and memories for Quest from Gosokra. 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
0: Wow. That's so much.

0: tell me, what's that to come thing?
1: Why?
0: You people were there talking and I was just here, like, I don't matter.
1: Well, I didn't even know you were here. Elizabeth showed it to me. She knows I'm struggling and she just wants to help. I believe when I start, things will change for us. Now you, why does it feel like you hate your own friend? It's like you envy her. Why?
0: What else do you want me to say again? I'm tired of all this, Walker.

ene de holiday nim sao. Collins Yantachi with this one over to me. I don't 106.3 FM. This is Mike 2, baby. And this one is from

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Juma dear Cassia be a basso pa. Blessed Hand of God Ministries International. One more anniversary celebration, you know, a basso pa. September 22. You must say PMB. I bet you see a copy. The Sunday, beba. Didn't beba or Sunday? I'm sorry, no. No, I am 27th. Don't you body answer back and watch any song. See where that's on. I am next to testify. Next to testify. Ebe ye butu butu butu. 22nd kwa kopi 27th no. 22nd no. Nyume nunsia. 23rd nunsia. 24th nunsia. 25th nunsia. 26th nunsia. Now fe 7th no. 27th no de. Sorry time na. Sunday service in Moi Tuemusa. And send Jenny a bit seen to Mr. Wada. What the answer don't have a crochet will be now. Yame, Edin and Sir Ajo.

or die one, sorry, Yami Adoma, October Bosome, Bessimono. 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The Dunson, and then the Dunwache, and a Yene Basso. October 16th, October 17th, October 18th, a Yeno Basso. 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

0: 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Kofodi ya Pentecost Senior High. Video no how I measure. 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Had the troubles so I call. I'm a trouble so no almost so I'm reject it. I'm on phone phone call. Had the troubles so no. Hey, 3 year old troubles. 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Schools are hodo amoya sare GS. 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Now who are we pamono? What troubles are the course school ready how many years? Who teacher ni a nurse headmaster or pamono at the time when I will go school no? And yeah when we are penny troubles are the choir. And yeah man I'm yes, I am I'm more and yeah more yeah this and whoa. Mama, aye, enkrofa betun futro di agumo ni akachira mose. 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Into obi re reinforce ba. Ede ne troubles e ba. Oso amfanko na ne pa aye aye enkroso. It's a shame. Scientific proof being part of chasing troubles in the pie and cross. Oko kinka cry, I say and cross cry, and yet a poor hygienic can put at the back and cross. Munko namuka, about a son and cross our pie was school. Namasa moon to me into us here, and I'm going to go troubles. Now we have four baby. And yes, can't talk plastic now. More turn 1,007. No? Not in the trouble. Okay, troubles, not there, but I say, I'm public class at these 3 years there. And then I'm quite an anomaly co school. No, D can't acquire no here's who you are. And that's where I come up from the pictures I made here. And I want to buy more, more as I made a moon and cross the room. And T, Cofordia Pentacles, Senior High, Mona. 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Omo de kwa ma pam ma na. And is it because who su say these 3 years in tino? Sadie am fam ra. These 3 years na e den. These 3 years na e den. What drop no see dem e 3 years so pa ma so na kwoto twene. Oni ma bi e wo ho a e 3 years no. Kofodia Pentecost Senior High. Money a man at school on ID 3 years. Mun Pomony, Mun Sending and Monk Pepper from a sewer. Mean person may jet is a Kofodia Pentecost Senior High, and I'm aware, sir. Me, I'm sorry. Hey, Mamma, first, you be a car, sorry, no. I will be a bra, sorry, no. 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Almost a prospectors Ghana for a moving Jose. No more baby influence, and we hear new baby. Any other troubles out there, bar was a yam pet. 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Munyas idea, no more, you know. Chairman, Monfrem and Crawford, Monfrem. Church of Pentecost in 24. Monfrem. I saw the new movie, Abraham. Let me call Pentecost, let me say, bang, big time, and I'm with me a boy and some one. TMO, be a mamma hiding. I saw in the year, you will be a radiadum, your collection, and ya 40 year in Akahubi. Sign up Pentecost, your children, you need donor support to be a free baby. I saw in 90 year, BBR.
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0: And the general secretary, chairman, I'm on Frank Cross School for them, penny phone. I could not all palm on and palm on the boss on the Troubles ne mra. Amo pa mo akwara na mpa. Mo ma ne fa troubles ne mra back. 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Na me me troubles ya. Ay Saint Augustine akwara de ba ye ma painting ne kama su hui. 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Fair enough. Na nye you mean an abroad for Kitty Cray? And I'm about Shankroff, was at Chinchin, and got 2007. Our brat, troubles and trunk, no, will be there, what the Ababis you will come on. Now, Yakoko Sian, dear Nazi, Yako show troubles. 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Men person at the Church of Pentecost, a school, no, Pentecost, a senior high. 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Ebe shema bufuo pa. General Secretary Wadama. 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I have already stated say. Say adia omu nina ajia tumu no mana ajia tumu. Fair enough. And this man was on radio telling us, what you mean 80% of the schools across the country, Ghana. Oh, I got 1,007, was only 1,007. The troubles and trunk, ho, ne, ninu ya pani de koye, enye ya shio, de besu wa wakran ye, trunk ya, wakwa miye spray mu fefefe, bo, troubles yikuwa, wapinti ni kama. 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
0: And now, Monday, prospectors, and you're my woman, you're turning your ketwa. 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And the money at the bar, now more for contrast, who can be sooner, must I add the mankro for tone? Mudia, you can be dead, dear. And I'm a betty. Wow, they may buy me beautiful lines. Why are the troubles will be acquired on my pamon? No afraid. Neaco, yeah, dear Chiraco school. Yan town will be our memory room will be our. Oh, he scabbed 8,000, 10,000, and now they are taught the so-called prospectors, no, near my womb. Now, when I get to our field of school, with the Hun Shedimu, I call our bar. Hey, Hununun, and Quarry be the John Juan Omusu. Who Jan Juan, who is ma. Now, oh, Pamono. Call out there, who get our troubles at 3 years. I call out when he was at the troubles, who could you all, what dress you acquired, and I acquired, oh, go, I call any mercy. Eddie, I'm an acquired abbot. Obey the Quagusian. Ma hwe kura na de seno school we na o de troubles edi 3 years e ba ye no ense hu be no no ene se free Pentecost school bi a ho chairman de chairman general secretary me from

0: Kavanaugh, Kavanaugh with this one at home 106.3 FM. This is Mike 2, baby. Kwajia Pomodin, every free, yeah. Father Abraham Heba and Spiritual Hospital. Father Abraham, our line also, and Sylvia, Dr. Sylvia, and so, our studio. Emma, Sylvia, introduce you now for your mind numbers, you know. Yeah, call Father, and so, and chain. Sylvia, call about now, what to say?
1: Nyamia domo, patron, and so.
0: Nyamia domo, hoya pa.
1: Nyamia,
0: sir. All right, and yeah, fire, call, and share telephone numbers, and baby, I'm over.
1: Patron. But that's an amateur IT if we tea and don't hear more.
0: You.
1: If I bomb herbal and spiritual hospital and can out see ya seeing a ban who name one a home home how na would we near train and say wa na me bana make of a by Dr. Father Abraham na yatinete amao. Ye chua kwain ewa achimota of anko barrier asofa Star Oil Filling Station. E wana ya see no ewo. And the numbers are offra de bas ye hono. E 0244 37 16 95 0244 37 16 95 and answer 0551 11 41 22 0551 11 41 22.
0: Alright. Father, yeah, me also right. Yeah, all right. Yeah, yeah, me say. And yeah, yeah, yeah, yeah,
2: yeah, yo, medisa ke sema adu wati fo esu fada ka ngoba spiritual hospital. Ba ensen enso ne se ya die die ye mama ni pa ni mu le wo se yan fanke da gina mi wo se ya ni bitu matu ni ke dia wo asasu so e wo emra ono ya re no ope ya re ba wa bra bo ma ombo opo a se wo ya re aso ya wo bo gwa ne se na ni enso se ba no na ke de abashio. When I remember, no man would be a necessary store, I was said, it is a share, you need a way of promoting. And then, with the same time, I was
0: like, hello? Papa?
2: The patron, I told Papa.
0: Aha, I feel it was.
2: Aha. A tree, I read here. If I send the income for a tray, Yariahu.
0: Okay.
2: The tray, Yariahu, 80% in Ada, and the customer who some assembly. And I said, you are from being for a tie, if you wait to me, sir, a tray, or be a better chance, a tray, and you will assembly a character. Sir, a tray, Yariahu, and Ukrainian, sir, will be a tray, you know, so we are here. I'm going to go to the house.

0: businesses and destinies. If you work in a company and you are not careful, they'll be taking you away from your seat of being a manager of that company. And they will enthrone someone in your throne, your seat. The same thing happened in the government. When president is not sharp in the spirit, somebody will take you out of that throne. And when it comes to the chieftaincy, they establish enthroned people in their seat. And the devil is fighting people's seat. So when you go to the government, they are fighting on the seat. Already there are so many prophecies that the men who are in opposition now, many of them are going to lose their seat in the next coming elections. So many people are doing things to overthrone them, so that they will enthrone themselves in those offices. When you lose your throne, you need a prophet to put you on your throne. It is the work of a prophet. That is why the crossover, all those who are watching me on Pagan TV, on social media, they must prepare to cross over with us. That day I was led by the spirit to put you on a new church. And then you are going to have the oil of enthronement. The moment you sit on the throne, you'll be given an oil. And we are going to empower all the men of God to open your oil and pour small on your head. And give one. And when you go home, you have to buy a special chair and put it beside your bed. And you sit on that chair as your throne of prosperity. When you sit on that throne, that is where you'll be anointing yourself in the morning. That oil, you anoint yourself only in the morning. And so, do everything possible and join us. Our year of enthronement. And in the chieftaincy, or in the presidency, or in the real life, some people are sitting on some thrones that doesn't belong to them. They can do so many things spiritually to sit on that throne that doesn't belong to them. And with some people's throne, this particular throne belonged to this family, but it was taken away from them. And the same thing happened in the Bible. The throne that belonged to King Saul, because of his foolishness, God took the throne from him and gave it to the house of David. The throne that David was sitting on, it belonged to King Saul. But because of foolishness, God overthrown him and then thrown David on that particular seat. So hallelujah.
1: Amen.
0: So everybody must understand that some of you here spiritually, somebody is sitting on your throne of prosperity. When you don't have a prophet to help you, you will walk like that without receiving special establishment or enthronement to you. The Bible said there was a special throne that belonged to Esther. Praise the Lord.
1: Amen.
0: But I don't know what happened. Vashti was sitting on that throne. But because Esther and Mordecai and the Jews know how to pray,
1: now Esther and Mordecai follow this a bumpire.
0: Vashti made a mistake and the throne left him.
1: It
0: left her. And Queen Esther sat on that throne. The throne that Queen Esther was sitting on, does it belong to her? It belongs to Vashti.

0: I don't know what happened, but what I know is that the king was calling Vashti so he can introduce her to the government officials or the prominent people who have come to the occasion. But Vashti disobeyed the king. That was where King Esther received the crown. And also was established on the throne of glory. When you sit on your throne, you rule as a king or as a queen. You can be able to issue decree and revoke decrees. Praise the Lord.
1: Amen.
0: So it was Esther who was able to revoke the decree of Naaman issued a decree that all the Jews must be destroyed.
1: Now, such once was said to for now,
0: and because Esther was sitting on the throne as a queen, he was able to revoke the decree by approaching the king and by talking to the king.
1: So your
0: throne makes you powerful. Your throne gives you glory. Your throne gives you access to prosperity. Your throne gives you favor. Your throne makes prominent people to come to you. Your throne gives you power to rule. And I pray the year 2027. All Breaking Young members and all my sons and daughters all over the world, we are going to sit on the throne of glory. Your loudest amen will make it happen. So that 31st night will take over and cross over.
1: It's the 31st night and we'll take you over near that crossover.
0: And so we are going to have a three night.
1: It's about 3 night.
0: And so all of you must prepare to join the three night.
1: And so we say so we'll be able to be
0: the two night is a prayer to overthrow everybody sitting on a First Samuel chapter 2, verse number 8. God said, I will take you from a dunghill. I will take you from the dust. And I, the Lord, am going to establish you on a throne of glory. That say yes, the Lord. And so your throne of destiny takes away poverty and hardship from your life. Those who are poor have lost their throne. He raises the poor from the dust and lifts the beggar from the ash heap to set them among princes and make them inherit the throne of glory. For the pillar of the earth are the Lord's, and he has set the world upon them.
1: Amen.
0: It means that the earth has pillar. Hallelujah.
1: Amen.
0: So as a human being, your pillar is your throne. And so God has set people on their thrones. That is where you will see beauty and you will shine. All of us are crossing over with power.

0: Hallelujah. Sit down. God bless all of you. Hallelujah.
1: Amen.
0: This announcement is going to flow on the TV 24/7.
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0: This is our crossover announcement.
1: Where are your crossover announcement?
0: All those who are coming will receive the oil of enthronement. As you are sitting on that chair and you are anointing yourself every morning, it will happen. You will sit on your married throne. You will sit on your business throne. You will sit on your destiny throne. If you are, you want to go to the government, you will also be called and you sit on that chair. To be a president or a vice president or the government officials, you will sit on it. And so I'm inviting all around those that you are a chief, but somebody has stolen your throne from you. You must come. The two night, the takeover night, you take over your throne from them. Then the crossover, you'll be established on your throne. Declare, I will push them and take over. Oh, say it with confidence. I say, I will overthrow them. And I will take over my throne. Jump 3 times, I receive power. Hallelujah. Last Friday, we're dealing with the powers of cobwebs.
1: Now, last Friday, no, I announced the same time to me,
0: and we are going to the part 2.
1: Now, you are told the to me, you know.
0: And the part 2 is the Friday ahead of us. Prayer against the cobwebs of rulers of darkness. And I want all of you to take part. And it's going to be a blessing to you. The Tuesday ahead of us, we will still be doing the candle light direction.
1: Now, candle light direction, no, that's where it's in.
0: And the Tuesday, we are bringing the 5th week to an end.
1: Now,
0: remaining 2 weeks ahead of us.
1: Now,
0: to deal with the powers of darkness. Hallelujah.
1: Amen.
0: I mentioned so many things we're dealing with. And Isaiah 59 verse number 5, the deeper this particular week, the Bible says these rulers of darkness, they hatch deadly snakes and wave spider webs.
1: Now, first, this way, you know, I want to more than papa who can send me and sentence times.
0: Whoever fall into their webs will die.
1: Obi a tom 10 years.
0: And there is danger even in getting near them.
1: Now,
0: last week I mentioned some few things about things you must know about demonic cobwebs. I mentioned all those things. I said it makes you forget your dreams when it crosses you. Hallelujah. When cobwebs number 2, when cobwebs covers your head, your face, and hands, know that you are under demonic bondage.
1: Now, at the time when you are standing on 99, just what demon in put you there?
0: Number 3, when your life is under the power of cobwebs, you cannot move forward and encounter favor.
1: Now, sana sentence chano, at the time sana, what you need to see, what you need to move forward, so
0: praise the Lord. I gave this announcement the point where almost 20.
1: Yes.
0: Hallelujah.
1: Amen.
0: But I want to give you another point that we can be dealing with this week. Mm-hmm. Hallelujah.
1: Amen.
0: Number 1, cobwebs are the network of rulers of darkness.
1: Now, and at the same time, you are there being some to be for a fossil at the same man.
0: And so we'll be dealing with their networks.
1: And you have networks and make this year, papa.
0: We have so many networks.
1: You want 10 times what to be
0: through those networks, we are able to communicate. So the rulers of darkness, cobwebs, is their network. They know everything you are doing in your house. They know everything you are doing in your offices. That is why cobwebs, some of them are ordinary, some of them are not ordinary. That is why spiritual people don't allow cobwebs to be in their room. Every week they remove every cobwebs in their room.
1: Now what you be our planning them as in time.
0: And before they do it, the brush they are using to remove them, they anoint the brush.
1: Now
0: and do declare that if this spider webs are ordinary,
1: okay,
0: I remove you. But if you are not ordinary, as the oil in the brush touches you, may every network in this house be destroyed. Some of this network are connected to our businesses, are connected to our destiny helpers. That is why when the person is coming to you, this thing will cross your destiny helper.
1: It's
0: connected to our homes, our marriages. And Friday will destroy all those networks. Number two, cobwebs are the power of destruction. The Bible said, when it catches you or when you fall into their webs, you will die. It is so powerful to destroy you. And so we have to pray against it. So this week we'll be dealing with the cobwebs of destruction. It has destroyed many people. But as for you, it can never destroy you. Then number three, cobwebs of the rulers of darkness are the webs that they use to trap their victims. If you are their victim, I explain that the rulers of darkness, witches, wizard, fetish priests, madam, people with demons, they are the rulers of darkness. So if you become their victims, they want to destroy you. They will set a trap for you. So last week I explained to you that the spider, they use the webs to set a trap. They catch so many insects. Some of them can catch birds. Some even can even catch some of the four-footed animals. Praise the Lord.
1: Amen.
0: Some can even catch a snake and kill a snake. Some can even catch a hawk.
1: Akroma. Okay.
0: Say amen.
1: Amen.
0: So some are very powerful. And some are able to kill human beings. Say so whoever fall into their webs will die. And so some of the webs are able to kill human beings. I was watching this particular adventure movie. And one particular person died because of a spider web. And the spider is very big. Praise the Lord.
1: Ah.
0: These webs are dangerous. I pray in the name of Jesus. You will not fall into their traps. Your loudest amen will make it happen. When the year is about to end like this, that is why God's people must be highly spiritual. Then number four, cobwebs are the power of darkness they used to destroy people's glory. And so these webs are able to destroy your glory. If you are a man and a woman of glory and these things are crossing you, if you don't pray about it, it can destroy your glory. So this week we'll be destroying the cobwebs that are fighting our glory. Then the last one, demonic webs makes people destiny useless. So some become useless. When you see them, you don't see them doing anything. Because they are falling into those danger of the webs. I see you coming out. Shout, I and my family, we are coming out. In the name of Jesus. Amen. Sit down. We are also coming with our powerful mantle, the prayer mantle. And we'll be dipping the prayer mantle in the divine oil. And so Friday we are all going to dip the edge of our mantle into the powerful oil. Why the oil?
1: adentina emu no.
0: In Mark chapter 6, verse number 13, the NIV, Jesus told the disciples, as you go to preach the gospel with my power, this is what you must do.
1: The
0: Bible said, as they went, they drove out many demons and anointed many sick people with oil and healed them all.
1: Amen.
0: Say amen. So when somebody is sick, you put the mantle on them. The book of Acts 19:12, the Amplified, we spoke about the aprons, the handkerchiefs that we used to perform miracles. Hallelujah.
1: Amen.
0: So I say it touched the body of Apostle Paul, and the people carried it home. And they put them on the sick people, and all of them were healed. And demons left them. So we are using this mantle for long. It is time for us to dip those mantle in the oil. Hallelujah. And we use the mantle also for miracles. In James chapter 5, verse number 40 to 15, the New Living Translation. That is the work of the elders of the church. And so the pastors and the elders will lead you to dip your mantle into the oil. Or say, are any of you sick? You should call for the elders of the church to come and pray over you, anointing you with oil in the name of the Lord. Verse number 15, the reason why the oil is needed. Our mantles must touch the oil. That night I distributed over thousands of mantles.
1: Over thousands of mantles.
0: All those who are watching me on the television, and those who are listening to me on the radio, all the mantle I share for all of you, it is time for us to empower the mantle. Call the elders of the church, the pastors of the church, and pray over the sick. And such a prayer offered in faith will heal the sick. And the Lord will make you well. So those who are not well will become well. And if you are committed in a sin, you will be forgiven. So the prayer of your pastor, the elders of the church, God can answer that prayer and forgive your sins. 2 Kings chapter 2, verse number 14, New Living Translation. Elisha also get hold of the mantle. The mantle is to help you break every satanic barrier ahead of you. Satanic hindrances ahead of you. The Bible said, and Elisha took the mantle. And he struck the water with Elijah's cloak and cried out, "Where is the Lord, the God of Elijah?" Then the river divided and Elisha went across. Give me the Amplified.
1: Amplify,
0: the Amplified will make it beautiful. Say, I'm a winner.
1: Amen.
0: Say it with confidence. And he took the mantle that fell from Elijah and struck the waters and said, "Where is the Lord, the God of Elijah?" When he had struck the waters, they parted this way and that, and Elisha went over. So the mantle, the power in the mantle is able to break every satanic barrier and help you to move forward. I see you moving forward. Say it three times. I am moving forward.
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0: Yeah, there is power in the, there's something in the house.
1: God of Pagan
0: is my spiritual father. Amen.
1: It is working.
0: Amen. It's my first time standing here for you. You know, I'm feeling shy. But you know, so God said, when you feel shy, I also feel shy on you. Amen. First of all, I thank my mom that directed me to this place. According to her, she was watching Papa on the telly for 15 years without seeing her, without seeing him, watching him on the telly for 15 good years without seeing him or locating him. But we came together, we were watching the telly together, and then I told her that, no, I like this church, so I wish to fellowship with them. So we followed this first day of the kernel light. That was the Friday night. We started with the church. That was from 9 o'clock to the morning, 6 o'clock. We were sitting down. And then we finished, we followed all the directions and everything. So after we decided that, they said they have to control the day too. So I said, oh, so far as we are alive, then we need to locate Papa and then join with Papa and all the chairs so that we all control the day. So we took a faith step and then we came here with a mama that have seen Papa on the telly for 15 good years. So we took that step of faith and then we came. Behold, when we came, when the service was going on, Papa located me. That was the first day. In fact, he spent the whole time on me. I think some of you can bear witness. Then after everything, he got close to me and he said, you, it's time to sow a seed. So he mentions a certain amount. Now you, when you get here, try and sow that seed. I say, hey, because I've never done some before. I shake. The thing enter into my bones. I was totally broke and I was thinking about it. So I moved forward by faith. In fact, after that, when we got home, I said, hey, God, I need a truck for a work. And I bought some before. It was a home use. And I decided not to buy any home use truck again. So I need to gather myself to get a new truck. But when I went to the company, the money is a little bit huge. So now daddy has located me and he said to sow a seed. There is nothing to sow a seed. But this money that I want to buy the truck is what I'm now going to use to sow the seed. If it were to be you, it's not easy. I wept. Because
1: the seed, I think you should sow, it makes you wet.
0: It's made wet.
1: You wept.
0: It's heavy.
1: It's heavy.
0: It's heavy for me.
1: Listen to it. It's heavy. Go ahead.
0: It's heavy. So my mommy that I came with, and he said, daddy, don't worry about this thing. Believe in the man of God. And you know that when you believe in your man, you prosper. So if you, I said, but you know how much this money cost. That I have to sow a seed because I need money to add it to go and pay for the truck. And you are telling me you should bring this money. Hey. So I was this man. I said, hey, God. So I came back. I said, mommy, I think what you say, it will work. So the next morning, behold, I went to the bank, cash the money. I was watching the money.
1: Say, I was watching the money.
0: Hallelujah. Amen. I took the step of faith. When I was bringing the money, I was shaking like this. I was broken. My bones were broken. But I still believed that God. So you know what? I decided that, okay, then I'll divide the money into two and bring a half. And I said, no, even the half crumple still is too much. So I should bring it quarter. And Satan told me that, believe in your man of God.
1: Celebrate.
0: Believe in your man of God. I am going to give this money and see what my father will do for me, because I believe in this man and I came to drop it. Daddy called the author who have received a pledge to come and give. I dropped the money and I went. First day, because I believe in God.
1: You dropped the money and I pray for you.
0: Yeah, you prayed for me.
1: Go ahead.
0: And I went back. I was watching through the window whether some breakthrough will come. Hallelujah. So, first day, third day, in the morning, I received a call. Clinic.
1: Say the power of sacrifice.
0: The power of sacrifice.
1: Go ahead.
0: The company that I went to acquire the truck and my money is left with something that I'm making a top up. And they called me. I said, hey, I don't know, because I told them how much I'm giving, actually. So they called me and I told them that I can't come, so I'll come the next day. They said, no, we want to see you. We want to see you today. So please, if you are doing something in Kakan, just come around. And I told Mama, this is what the people said. They called me, so I'm going by faith and I go. I went there. They said, the amount that you want to give, bring the money. I said, the money to Achop Samo. They say, okay, you will have there and you do.
1: Just bring it and carry the
0: car. Just bring it and carry the car. Brand new car, tear rubber. You see my car. Hallelujah. Breaking law. Breaking law. Yeah, there is power in there. There's something in the house. What a father.
1: You see?
0: What a father.
1: You receive prophecy how many weeks now?
0: It's about 3 weeks.
1: 3 weeks now. People receive prophecy, they don't sow seed. That is why the prophecy, the manifestation of the prophecy is delaying. Because when you give, it shall be given unto you. And after giving the money 3 days, there was pressure on the people to release the car. And now what they are saying is that we don't care how much you hold again. Bring it and take the car away. This is the same car this man went, he didn't money higher than
0: what I have to give for the first time.
1: And they say no.
0: They say no.
1: But the man has removed up some of the money and came to give to God.
0: Amen.
1: Somebody rise up and say, Jesus, take all the glory.
0: My advice that I'm giving is that, as you all know, the exercise that there's more blessing in giving than to receive. You see, people go in for this secret drill and they know where they go in for. But as for me and you, this is where we also come for our secret room. Amen. Then I think this is the best place to come and make that investment so that you can also become...
1: You never have such a car before?
0: Yes, please, Daddy.
1: The ones you have were home use.
0: All I've been buying is home use.
1: But this one?
0: This one is... Hallelujah. This is brand new.
1: Tear rubber.
0: It's tear rubber.
1: In Jesus' mighty name. Master Nayanko.
2: Breaking yoke. I am here to give a brief and short testimony.
1: Okay.
2: 3 weeks ago, 28 August, was my first time I came to this church. When I came,
1: man of... Tuesday or Friday?
2: Friday.
1: Friday watch night.
2: Watch night. Was my first day I stepped here.
1: 3 weeks ago.
2: Man of God located me and said they were planning against my job. I was going to lose my job and that my wife will be the breadwinner of the family.
1: Mm.
2: So man of God prayed for me. After he prayed for me and I was about to go, he called me again and said he's seeing promotion coming my way. So he prayed for me again. 2 weeks after the The one tonight, I had a call from my head office that they are inviting me to come for promotional interview.
3: So God, but we say my power, la. But we say my power. How many of you are here? You see, when the testimonies are happening like this and you are here and you're watching the prophecies and the things are happening like this, it must move your spirit and change your mind the way you think. Say amen. Somebody has been here for 20 years, testimony 1 year bida. Somebody has been here for over 10 years. Somebody came here how many weeks?
2: 3 weeks.
3: I said, you man, they're about to demote you. And the man said, a prophet has told him before. But I said, I'm working on it. Instead of demotion, I am promoting it. So they call you for your promotion interview. Go ahead.
2: So God willing, next Tuesday, I'll be going for the interview. So I'm here to thank God for all that he has done for me. Though I have not gone yet for the interview.
3: But they have called you.
2: But they have been called.
3: You have won.
2: They have been called. So I'm here to thank God.
3: So you are looking for this promotion for how long?
2: Since last year.
3: Since last year?
2: Yes.
3: And you came and we pray for you and 2 weeks they call you?
2: Yes, yes, ma'am. My advice is that there's time for everything. Papa, God is using Papa. So everybody should have trust in him. He's true man of God. He's true man of God.
3: Amen.
2: No libi-libi, no laba-laba. He's true man of God. We should all have our trust in him. And in the direction that he gives, we should go according to it.
3: Give your testimony.
4: Amen. Radio. Are your container dollars? Nah. One year container won't tell me because on your testimony or check. Then you naturally are drinking a miss or 9 inches. Uh-huh. Somewhere last year, 20 July.
3: Sophia,
4: Papa,
3: addressing your friend is saying,
4: Papa, our friend authentic.
3: Authentic.
4: Yes. Somewhere 20 July, Sunday, me bassor, na met na. Pastor's in wage, na Papa locate me. No, he's talking about organization. Na nyamiadum, organization no come one summon, or become sa. My remind the media sin. Osansu mamitas today. He don't want to mention their names, but ibi woman the me question wo friend needi ni a no din kan. Papa a na papa kan wasam. Catch share me wode mi hard day. Men wode a no. Nana ban manifest no ho na work the organization no. Where jai. Amen o. And also, why manifest in all mass organization, WJ? Nah, one thing, organization, what's a mom, the Malcolm just 5 years in it. Me baha, December 3 years in it. Nah, me di bedem ha. Nah, don't you uncle pari, you know, or dos, Papa di, bumpe, good mom, no, mommy, call handle organization. 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Just 1 year. Last one, I mean, yeah, on your 1 year, I had in my time, no, and yeah, huge money, yeah, 23, 24, up to 25. Me 30, and I'm 50 something. Me last, I had a million, 95, 300. Now, Papa, I will adjourn and say, do, Tama, me can't work with me, baga da Roma. Me jine baby ara me kasa. 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
1: Bonsem.
4: People are calling me. 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
1: Good. One, sadi away. And no manyam said, Nanka Kuye, and a Baku for Bibefra group. No, the reason why I only have a prophet is so important is that. Mammy, sorry, my organization be the football group, no, or say group, no, or the wounds are quite rusty person or sell. But if I be a prophet, sir, on Waka Sabe Jai Ekuno, God of Begabe Pamono, Naso Pamu, we are a Kunbe, a Beni.
4: Woman inside the group. Break your
1: a fire.
4: Papa, my son, baby, I'm meeting a kuono. It's a banner, son. I said, Yanko Padum, breaking your king, Yamiada woman. You couldn't record, though. My papa, me cut snack on Janison and me who they couldn't when you're more than 60 years. Ain't he not that me celebrate anniversary 60 years, ma organization in Tama. Honorable. Yamin Shaw.

0: is 8 a.m. na bus no etu ebi wo kaswa overhead second stop na ebi nso wo Malam Junction ebi nso wo Dansoman Agege last stop ebi nso wo Amasaman Ayalolo bus terminal ene ebi nso wo Adenta Barrier 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
1: Those darkness upon the face of the deep.

bless you wherever you are watching the God and God wish now. Today is Monday. Be a witch here at the Mephon, a very young point, and we show no fascination. Witch here, a sorry crime since century. Medindi, Bishop Makaya. And I'm sure you are blessed wherever you are, because maybe I may do quarrel, no matter what we do. I may not be ready, among. And I may know Kasafa. So far as I would, you didn't die, but when we did, there is a hope. They plan many things for you to die. They plan to destroy you. They plan to waste you in 2025. Now you are 2026. You are still sitting there worried, crying, thinking about your just as soon. The last time, the writer of Psalm 118 says something. Was he Abraham and Widia? Medina Kupuma Dancia? Open it, Message Bible. And many people try to kill you, destroy you, make you to go through rejection, fail, what other.

0: things. But one thing I want you to know, Abra when you need it, when Yankupo is a bit more, Nami will pay a bit more. So Nami a pitch out, Nami distress, or Nami a top water from
1: yes, Lord.
0: Nami a ship to normal, I should be normal. I didn't shake a sea abroad the way Jesus Christ to
1: me.
0: Minimal how and a minimal money, but with Nami the winning movie. But San Yankupo now don't watch us on Rush anymore. San Yamina Wanku, or the other city as one, and as the rest one, a dorsal, and as the rest one, a dorsal. Because a few weeks, Nami. Be a quant, maybe a coin idea.
1: There
0: be a promo to ya if it's a wanting rahobi, maybe be a sadder than the way you suck to them. A running young coupon at the Yenia toy, bid you wish in Kodanina. Now, young coupon at the Pedaka said, bro. The Psalms reads, say, when you sometimes people decide to take your life and destroy you, but I came to announce to you so far as you didn't die, God have a plans for you. Nami Wapotae and Nisay the mouth. I pray for you today. God must have mercy on you. And listen, I don't want you to complain, and I don't want you to scream, and I don't want you to go through many things. But so what you say is simple. When you will be into me, the other can achieve your idea. You go quiet. 2026 a testimony year. 2026 a laughter year. 2026 a year. The obia year, any year. Unkwa we are every year. We Jesus Christ. Minimum amani ene mu watete. But 2026 the mnyamu inshadwa. Mnyamu biu kwa tu bobi ya kwa ni ya mau. Last time I can see me say na so my dream is a bravo mono of a tie Christopher was our couple so good. But a brand young couple and couldn't have any young one dear in my immediate dear dancer say without a Paul, there's no Old Testament. There's no New Testament. There's no New Testament. You know, say New Testament more than half a portrait and a Paul. TV, minimum how on my money. If you guys are open, you read it quickly.
1: Psalm 118.
0: Verse 17. What is the Bible?
1: Verse 17. I didn't die.
0: TLC, I didn't die.
1: I live.
0: I didn't die. I live. Uh-huh. Didn't die.
1: And now,
0: now,
1: I'm telling the world what God did.
0: What's it? Men matinasi into CCI there, and as it didn't come, I can't deny Uncle Pine. I make a day now, Copoy, Nami, and I'll be Bramaya. As long as the last time I checked, we share no man, Nami, or Brabu. It's 2024, we plan this will be coming a day. 2025, did you the same thing? Now you are 2026, you are not able to share your testimony. On can't say we are sitting in a couple of my idea, my mama, papa, and my idea, my, you are not telling the world. Mempire Bonamadi said, and I said, in a couple of my idea, my mama, catch it, we are sitting now.
1: Amen.
0: Catch it, we are sitting now.
1: Amen.
0: And so sometimes, you know, dear, we are not a young man because we didn't mean can't say we are sitting, we are sitting in the young couple of my idea, my mama. Now, I catch it, and I said, no one. Nyamia yaman a dosu broad in our chassis. Media broad in Yaman, media servant of God, Louis Makaya, may catch us a bro, a bro madness within Yamede, mechanic, make us work preaches, if you wouldn't call baby moi, said you in your copper frames, a me, Safra or Fleming, minimum who then one a mea. 20 times and you cover 20 times, because so are you default, because why in a couple of you, because why a teacher, because why a enchaining, because why a pastor, because so are you in a couple of you, up where a queen for a boa, I'll help the widows and the orphans and the needy. I will never change my mind. It's a great opportunity every man or every woman or every woman be can find in this earth, because of men. Me a wutie me minion no be wu ba de se nyame de mete ase nyakopon man wu ti de sembe ese me kan no ma power ye ese me kan no ma onyankopon ye me did God didn't make me die enti enda ma mete ase wo Isaiah 43 19. And she said, Yankopo men would ya. Then Yankopo, Yamia, ya de from you are brabum. I see God is opening a new door for you.
2: Amen.
0: I see God is opening a new door.
2: Amen.
0: A new door. A new door. A new door. Amen. And I see favor is coming to you.
2: Amen.
0: In the year 2026, men for life in Yagro. Can no man yame, because Yamia, ya no more for men would ya. Say 2025, men would ya. A brother, the mammy, and busy Saturday, men would ya. Minya by us, men would ya. Minya quenches, men would ya. Nipa planning on my family, men would ya. Ya poison, Miss Men would ya. Mekadu, Yanko, ya, dear, she was in a mammy, a journey a copart as he could be. Namia may him. A journey a dinny feed daily. A red man who could dis salad. Who few could toss at the house side in a spy. But salad now could do a restaurant. No. Profino, a patch of moose as far as I'm spy. Then you know, I say, Yanko, I'm a young. Who per com beef, none are called profia. Yet, dear, you near serve yourself with com beef with a terrier. Nina, and I spy by Yamia Mawang. Make a shoe good more breakfast. They will contain them near the barroom service. Now, one room, Yamia Mayang.
2: Yeah,
0: mammy. It's in Yamia Mayang 2025, and as a son's our mother's womb. A brown Yanko Pong boy, Yamaya Mamma, Isha Mammy, and we've been transferred to be do sat in Yamia Mayang with ya. Yabekan Yanko Pong Kasses and many yachts.
2: Amen.
0: And Yaprofa, Amprofana say 118717 say, Semen Udia Metiasi. Semen Udia, Mayday, Mekan Radi Meni, Semen dear Radi Wandasi, Mekan di Yanko Poye, a woman in dining, Mekan dear Radi Yachi, we are singing Jesus Christ, Timu, Mekan, Radi Mami Bim. It is sometimes, you know, you don't know the reason when you, because of his old dear dance here, when because you saw what transpired, and to Paul, let me give example to you. Paul approached Jesus Christ to Damascus, and yes, something unnecessary to be wool, but you know, be any share Jesus. But Paul in your family, and Paul in your family, and spread the gospel. The year 2026, spread the gospel.
2: Amen.
0: Don't spread the concern. Don't spread lying, deceiving, gossiping. Men and more and throw bite who the rule, jealousy, and why who the rule, but in your coupon as some who the rule. Maybe as in your antonka, no, maybe as in your coupon, we as all the whole world should hear about Jesus Christ. If as in anti Jesus Christ, my neighbor be a wood team if free, but I'm so tears, yes, sir. A bread would tears already, sir. Tell me, I did be a ra a sell a bravo. I catch his young coupon away. I'm well wounded, they pass on your wish, sir. I'm
2: a
0: wish, I'm a pitch.
3: Psalm 118, verse 17, Amplified Version.
0: Mm-hmm.
3: I shall not die. But live. And shall declare the works.
0: I will declare the works.
3: And recount the illustrious acts of the Lord. Amen.
0: It's a blessing.
3: Yes.
0: What is the message Bible saying then? To one of the secret things, you must make people know the God that you are serving. You
3: yes.
0: declare the word.
3: Yes.
0: You don't declare the gossip. You don't declare the problems. You don't declare the things that is your present condition.
3: Yeah.
0: You declare the word.
3: Yes, Lord.
0: Uh-huh.
1: Psalm 118, verse 17, Message Bible.
0: Mm.
1: I didn't die.
0: I lived.
1: And now, I'm telling the world what God did.
0: I'm telling the world, the whole world, what God did. When, AGT, so first, when, I'm going to be for a problem. In Isaiah 43:19, it says, I'm going to be for a problem.
3: Isaiah 43.
0: Ibe mwa juma fufro. Ibe mwa warie. Ubana ulu suno. Mema u double. Because Isaiah say you shame. I'll give you double. Mi nimu how. And I'm nimu amane. Ba me kashye one. Baby a wutie me. Baby a wushye me. So ina mi bayada fufro a problem. New doors is about to be opened.
2: Amen.
0: New doors is open unto you.
2: Amen.
0: New things is happening to you.
2: Amen.
0: Ni mu amani ni mu watete, but ni mu ane se ebrade bayada fufro.
2: Amen.
0: Unyang kupon ba bayada fufro.
2: Amen.
0: Arefu nyambeyan e dosu e yekesiye. E we Jesus Christ.
2: Amen.
0: E radisha o nonka onesuye.
2: Yes Lord.
0: Behold,
3: Isaiah 43 verse number 19.
0: Message Bible.
3: Message Bible.
0: Mm-hmm.
3: Be alert.
0: Be alert.
3: Be present.
0: You see here. Because sports na they are about to fight either boxing or race. They use the word get ready or on a mess or something.
3: Yes.
0: Meaning prepare. But message Bible says to tell you, be alert.
3: Be alert.
0: You see, some of you, things take you by surprise.
3: Yes.
0: Because you are not alert, you are not aggressive, you are not ready. But the year 2026, a blessing in Shady Bow in China, in Pacho, a Babrajan and Jas, and Kofi can't want them, Kofi to Unconcern, and Kofi will lie against you, people will gossip about you, people will say many things about you, but Mekachi will say, you're alert. Some person will ever come once summer 2026, my Mumbai. Some person. We are greater 2026 in Mumbai. Men, I am a special member of Cry Vision.
3: Okay.
0: Because everybody in Cry Vision will be great in 2026.
3: Amen.
0: In the mighty name of Jesus.
3: Amen.
0: Some percent people will gossip about you. I don't come to church Cry Vision Sanctuary. Because God will turn things around. Put your testimony, say, watch your own. Sometimes I often say, die and a story. But I may catch you, say, and nobody testimony is in Kaka. Can't get them, can't testimony. Testimonies who are Otia or say a story, but me catch you say a reg. Come, say, I mean, when would ya? I may have a from Name a new things amount. Nyanko Poyada for the amount. Name a no, maybe a one cassaba genuine won't ya see a da. With him contracting with the education, Name the money. Promotion, or share. Why, yeah, when some kind of 2026, the promotion is yours. Till we will lose your seat because of you know what you are
3: so. Amen.
0: I just say the plan in and result of a cup of old solid now solid. I don't know. The man is still coming out of the fee.
3: Amen.
0: May we catch ourselves sit now who saw a horn as a for your mother.
3: Amen.
0: Because of say sitting to what you know to what the boss are cobay. They throw some poison on you. They throw many things on you. But you will succeed. You succeeded because of testimonies. And you shall share your testimony.
3: Amen.
0: We now coupon at the and no more show and what they are dancing. The show and what catch yourself a cancer in so much in your senior and you're wanting and you to me, but you share the testimonies.
3: Amen.
0: If we are better one can. If we are seeing whom the enemy are,
3: yes,
0: and yadi abe sradi, and yadi abe pacho, me bompai we Jesus Jim, seradi shan unyami adum ayekesi waso, unyami miye don to me biye doni, me kerradi emeni ye, me radi sem, and normal good the good things God is doing, I will tell the whole world, me kan normal papa radi ye actually we are seeing now. Nyame ye no make sebia eba buru adwene onti ase so onyame de mpede bi ba ofi odi mpede bi ba adwuma ne mu bible so wahyase do your beginning is letter by your end will be greater. 2026 ka ba sheke la bra shoko nyame ye no make se eba buru adwene onti ase so everybody shout then everybody think and talk from what time for him everybody page out for see baby hokron baby nipa bi sentiment wase no be enkofo ni Concern because when you be a door, and you have to be a door in near the amount.
3: Amen.
0: Ready, shout.
3: Amen.
0: A ready on shout.
3: Amen.
0: A ready on shout.
3: Amen.
0: Messi, a ready on shout.
3: Amen.
0: Is he alert? Is he ready? Are you ready? On the boxers, it's a ring one. The missions, are you ready? And your bob are question for one.
3: Yes.
0: They count 1, 2, 3. If the guy, the person that tried, no sorry, I never even concerned in same. No, Busan, are you ready? The year 2026, are you ready to prosper?
3: Amen.
0: Are you ready to live good life?
3: Yes, Lord.
0: Are you ready to drive your car?
3: Yes.
0: Are you ready to buy a new house?
3: Yes.
0: Are you ready to get your visa?
3: Yes.
0: Are you ready to be pregnant?
3: Yes.
0: Are you ready to do your wedding?
3: Yes.
0: Are you ready? Why cry to say, Ubinya warrior? Why cry to say, Ubinya wajuma? Why cry to say, Ubinyami impedao? Why cry to say, Unyami entopon watafuenim? So why cry to dia, Jiwe Yesu Tim?
3: Amen.
0: If you're ready, receive your blessings.
3: Amen.
0: Already shamra also. Already seen any much show. Continue.
3: Isaiah chapter 43 verse 19. Be alert.
0: Be alert. Must
3: be present.
0: Be present.
3: I am about to do brand new things.
0: You brand new things. Some of you, you see, you are brand new. Unko leba word that. Baobe wati. branding. Isaiah 54 says, a barren woman sing. The one you don't have with goodness. Isaiah 54, mommy. You know how much I must say the Bible. Continue.
3: Thank you.
0: I'm come to do brand new thing.
3: Yes, please.
0: And therefore, from.
3: And it's bursting out.
0: It's coming out.
3: Don't you see it?
0: You are not see it.
3: There it is.
0: That's the thing.
3: I'm making.
0: We read the message Bible. Isaiah 54, verse 1.
1: Isaiah 54.
0: Message Bible. I pray for you.
3: Yes,
0: new things are coming.
3: Amen.
0: New doors are coming.
3: Amen.
0: And to be our own order. Ready.
1: Isaiah 54, verse 1. Sink. Barren woman.
0: What verse are you reading?
1: Message.
0: Good. Sink, barren woman.
1: Who has never had a baby?
0: Till somebody, you are not having a baby before. I am sent as a messenger of God to tell you, say sink to know. Obia on da, obia on drive a car da, obia on sedan da, obia on yaguma da, obia on promote u da, and let me catch yourself tongue because a radi yada for from.
3: Amen.
0: Oba for fro.
3: Amen.
0: Ukuta ba.
3: Yes, sir.
0: You are holding a child.
3: Yes,
0: You are holding a child.
3: Yes,
0: receive that child now.
3: Amen.
0: In the name of Jesus.
3: Amen.
0: Receive that child now.
3: Receive it.
0: Quickly. Receive that child.
1: Fill the air with song.
0: Song.
1: You whoever never expected childbirth.
0: You see, you are not expected. When in Nassau. My granddaughter said, many nursing and baby say. Yanin nursing and baby say.
3: Yes.
0: Yanin nursing and baby say. But the Yamia. The cash was a Yamia for the year 2026 amount.
3: Man.
0: Reading Pajao, never reading cinema show.
3: Yes, ma'am.
0: Where Christ is a sanctuary with a house of prayer. The filler, Kissima. The Pacho, Tuesday, met 2 minutes after. Tuesday, met 2 minutes after. And then Monday, Tuesday, met 2 minutes after. To an amount. Nebra, Nayamonia Mumbai. I read into the new show, no confessional one. My who's a meantime through Sunday, say Brassoli, but and there, me invite to Sunday with a Sunday Brassoli. And to be no more from Sunday and Yasoli, and now Sunday Yasoli, and your fellowship Yasoli. Cribish more branches, a church, and your fellowship. It is Sunday we met him in Safra. Friday
3: yes,
0: so met him in Safra.
3: Yes.
0: Friday your bomb giddy. By 9 o'clock sharp, you must be there and come and pray. And God will turn things around in your life and you have a testimony to tell the whole world. And we're in 2 upon what I'm for.
3: Amen.
0: They were in the fascination one.
3: Amen.
0: God bless you. Meet me in free radio so I bring my work when you're my own fire so kind of watching one. Cause I ready is
3: and
0: then
3: before say.
0: Mira, or you can come with the way, whatever you are listening to, or you can come with me if you will be a bar. Kiss you, man. May God richly bless you.
3: Yes,
0: Lord. And ready, sure, no, talk more time for you. Let ready me, those I can say from now. The way Jesus Christ to take. Open set, upper counselor. And that's the person next to Sophia Casa. You bring the numbers out. You talk to us, and it will help you. God will use us as vessels to help you. And ready, sure, on count, next week. May God richly bless you and favor you.
4: I've been wanting to go to the U.S. for a very long time. And then 2019, I got a school in the U.S., but I was denied a visa. So from then to now, I've never applied for the visa again. So I applied for the visa, and I got an interview date in 2027. And I wanted it to change to 2026. So I've been praying about it for a very long time, but no answer. But yesterday, when we were praying, when we were done with the prayer, Papa came to me and said, "My son, give me 3 bottles of oil." So when he said that, I was on my phone, I said, "Yes, Papa." So I just went to the site. I don't know what happened. I just went to the USA site to check for the date, if I could get available date.
5: I maybe that's how you are praying. I maybe will leave your phone up. I speak speed. And I say testimonies. Your testimony is coming.
4: Amen.
5: Oh, I didn't say that.
4: Yes, please.
5: Why are you doing editing?
4: So after Papa declared that, I just checked my phone. I don't know what happened. I just checked my phone and I saw a date available, about 6 days available in June. One was 11th of June, one was 18th of June, one was 24th, one was 27th. So I just chose 11th of June 2026. And that's how I put it.
5: From 2027 to 2020, what? Six. Apart from prayer, what thing can happen again? And God has chosen that place for you. The same God will meet, make you to meet the one who give you a visa and look at you say, gentlemen, have a nice trip.
4: Amen.
5: That's the word. Listen, that's the word. Amen. I'm finished the interview already.
4: Amen.
5: As I finished the interview already.
4: Amen. I receive.
5: Power is here. Amen. Power is not powder. The only thing the counselor will tell you, gentlemen, are you traveling before? You say no. I say, by the way, have a nice trip.
4: Amen.
5: One question they will ask you. Amen. Don't go to any particulars.
4: Amen.
5: I came to announce to you, say, have a nice trip.
4: Amen. I receive.
5: Jump and shout. Now have a nice trip.
4: Have a nice trip.
5: Level 100. Wow.
6: For 18 years. I bought the hospital.

0: no sa no mama me how do so sing aye kese ese nyame no so my dear may be
1: that thing is not working.
0: That thing is not like personally, I will pray, God help me. Sometimes we need an upper hand, okay, to help us, to direct us, to shut the burden off, like to shut it away.
1: May your burden be lifted away in Jesus' name.
0: In the name of Jesus.
1: That's a prophetic office.
0: Yes. So I came dizziness and also difficulty in breathing.
1: Hey.
0: Yes. Yes. That one too, it started when I was in level 200. I went to do ECG and then the doctor was like, oh, crow, sit there, you are. Because, oh, she, my running test,
1: Cause, oh, she.
0: Oh, she. And then, countless time I've been dreaming of seeing snakes upon snakes.
1: Hey.
0: Like, it's serious. I came and Papa said it. It was very, very, very true. Since then, this business has
1: happened.
0: And then the blackout.
1: What day? When I see it?
0: On Tuesday, in the morning.
1: In the morning. Anywhere you are listening to me, you are watching, you are hearing, Tuesday morning, make yourself available.
0: And then, the issue of abdominal pain.
1: Tell me, Mr. Humoma, why you are not clapping for Jesus?
0: So I planned on going to see Evan. It was scheduled on Tuesday. So I was supposed to go on Tuesday.
1: Bernada, yes, sir?
0: Yes.
1: Okay.
0: So I couldn't go because I had to come to church. And I came to church on Tuesday.
1: How many times were you in the church here on that Tuesday?
0: It's my first
1: time. Your first time?
0: Yes. I left him. Okay. In fact,
1: all the things that is happening to it is not there or it's gone.
0: Please, it's gone. I couldn't go and see the guy anymore. Me here with you because, like,
1: abdominal pain is gone.
0: See already.
1: Headache is gone.
0: Pain gone.
1: Dizziness is gone.
0: Dizziness gone. Difficulty in breathing gone. In fact, I can give you 360. I'm looking good.
1: Oh, okay. Give us 360. Oya market.
0: I'm so
1: shout 360.
0: Like.
1: A man of God will call you and say many things about you and all is true. And after the prayer, prophetic is not entertainment. Prophetic carry the power and the weight. And since Tuesday up to now, dizziness is no more. Difficulty in breathing.
0: It's gone. Blackouts away.
1: Mention all the things. Let's hear you. One.
0: So one, difficulty in breathing.
1: Good.
0: Two, dizziness.
1: Three.
0: Abdominal pain.
1: Uh-huh.
0: Blackouts.
1: Blackout.
0: Yes.
1: Four. It's one person, by one prayer, God has settled all.
0: Yes, please.
1: Oh, we are jealous, papa. By the way, let's stand up and say, God, take all the glory. Because everybody, Jenny, when you're meaning, God glory, you don't show for anyone. To lift ones and say, God, take all the glory. Because everybody, Jenny, when you're meaning, who has done it?
0: Please, everybody watching me should bear in mind that before you have the thought of coming here or someone directs you to Christ Vision Sanctuary International
1: account,
0: just know that God wants to step into your situation.
1: Oh, yes.
0: Yes. Before Obedru gets Nanu who said, like God wants to step into your situation and then have the belief that God will pass through his servant to do miracles for you. They believe that they believe in God. Say, don't come here. Say, we need GDO. Oh, we cry and fa. We am fine. Cry a boy and fa. I saw food in someone's house to me. This was a contract. Then I mean, yeah, ni na makabida. But me ba hanum say no. No, there is an upper hand. Yes. Yes. Yes.
1: Left hand and say, God, take the glory.
2: Praise God. On Sunday, and that gave us a milk direction. Say, you used to from that night for 5 days. And that 5 days, no, I started from that Sunday. And the Sunday, no, a year or Thursday, that was the day of my birth. And that fifth day, no, and you may cry, no, me, yeah, but for the past 3 years, no, now me, Tom, me, Kabi. For the past 3 years, no, go for Bangwa, no, Moko, oh, no, Moko. But Thursday around 4 p.m., Elkono, and our Cardinal friend say, ya talk, no, for $6,000. Let me say, and then you say, and secondly, my brother,
3: what do you money?
2: My brother, microfinance. When beside his car, my man, now it was your toss me up and down. But that very moment, now, and on this friend, he said, Scabby Amiano, make office of Namikoji. And I tell him, my younger sister, who were US, on this friend, he said, Scabby Amiya, be a bedroom, be a piano. Be the main cover, best enemy. So this is all I have.
3: Left hand, we shall go take all the glory. Amen.
2: God take all the glory.
3: Bless us and shall go.
4: Cry Mission Sanctuary International. And then Yabedu, the Bishop Prophet Louis Makaya, and I would take the voice, you know. And Yankopo, I had no Adom, Dom, Yanya, testimony, say, you know, watching every see life and Khaled. We could see, oh, baby, it's kind of higher, actually, what a Christian village, and then Yankopo, to know Yankopo, and then Yankopo, and Sansa, 18, oh, and my prayer is that watching Anopa. Family, 8:30 sharp. But you know, Anopa 8:30 sharp. Yeah, you know, yeah, she moved over here at Chimota Christian Village Junction. Then you're a coupon to me, you're a coupon one day, and then you're a coupon home. Ever you can see our so. And your life will never and ever be the same. I saw for every year, and I remember now. So, I'm a bravo, I ain't sure. Prophet, you say you're a coupon, and she'll see
5: it. Where a car is a draw, and I know that's it. I know that's it. The radio, prophet, I prophet him out in Kacha, and they say, no, a bishop who Kumasi. It's more who Kumasi, and I have a seer to answer from Afasia Boy, the port, the number that you have a woman in one more friend or not, and Baba Sai or Hattin Yamibi, Yamit, and the humanity. And then so. Maybe I will be aware of crime since entered the house of prayer. We will be able to find him. And while crack is him, and what's it? A crack is him,
6: my God.
5: Yeah, crime is entered. You'll be able to say a car. You'll be able to say a phone or your own night will be the all night. What will be the pain? A whole and here can was him. It's a car crime since what the opposite of the other or so far on 20 or you will be a sicker.
6: That be
5: so you see your home. Said the Abraboni TBA and A.
6: Yes,
5: I said the Abraboni, a turning point.
6: A turning point. A turning point. Shebrens Society. Miracles is what Kravish is see a Tuesdays.
5: Tuesday,
6: a person who said Bishop Louis Makaya Shen Komabra Tuesday and Opa. A year Brandan Opa. 8:30
5: sharp.
6: Abeja Kunja. The bomb pire, and after a pet system, and your conscience. Be a shabby Betriaba.
5: Betriaba.
6: Obviously, me quite sorry and shame you come down.
5: Oh, you're not a machine.
6: There are a lot of testimonies. Well, I could be closer than me quite sorry and shame you come down. But I could be our buyer, Reverend Derek. Lady, but I could be our buyer. And she told me, be my new or take me in a chair, see or quite sorry. I saw for no crap as I wanted a drink.
5: Thank God.
6: I know, but you know, John, I'll pick you and catch and say, who you're connected to Apple or see, I mean, mommy,
5: and every Apple and a buyer.
6: Yeah. Life and Khaled. Miriam ni Aaron se musuro se mo kasa ma kwa Moses ho edifobo mi ntemo ya dai so ene ni so ari hunu amode ma enukra mu hu as in that speeches as also that I want to say o ko ti e hunu
5: enye
6: clear na hunu na so but see Moses die want to say
5: ene
6: kasa anu ni
5: ha difo ma kan die
6: want to say
5: on ton die
6: dabi
5: o mu wa
6: dabi
5: Yes,
6: yes, yes, yes, yes, yes, yes, yes, yes, yes, yes, yes, yes, yes, yes, yes, yes, yes, yes, yes, yes, yes, yes, yes, yes, yes, yes, yes, yes, yes,
5: yes,
6: yes, yes, yes, yes,
5: yes,
6: yes, yes, yes, yes,
5: yes, yes, yes,
6: yes, yes, yes, yes, yes, yes, yes, yes, yes, yes, yes, yes, yes, yes, yes, yes, yes, yes, yes, yes, yes, yes, yes, yes, yes, yes, yes, yes, yes, yes, Yari boni bia ba besuye o amako shada bra yari boni bia ba besuye o
5: oda wo na o
6: oda wo tuminda ye kasa wo die mu nya hyehye o be bia wo biara you are never too far from your miracle
5: to
6: be bia wo gie wo no wo wo free ho so for go for check out ya ko Nigeria
5: my god
6: go for check out ya ko Turkey
5: my god
6: ye de bi kwa to care mu ko ye e play mu ko South Africa se ko hwe ni mo gie mu be bia wo gie wo no e ho wa Baby, you are never too far from your mirror.
5: At all.
6: Baby, you are what? And what? God is ready to save you.
5: Oh yes.
6: God is ready to save you. Nyamia ya krado, nyamia saniapa. Nya ha dream pan is over pena one place. Atene su born through for 38 years. 38 years. Na usi fakro.
5: Na usi fakro.
6: So for general na ya babedu yo. This year your September. Yeah. Nine year three. I got three prayer. You cross here.
5: You cross here.
6: Abraham, we send you to Anetia. But one encounter.
5: One encounter.
6: Oh, Rahwa China. Oben nu husa da adra mi ba.
5: Ba ye. Oh.
6: This person no kai. So mu oba mi this person.
5: Osi ma.
6: Osi achi mota.
5: Men husa
6: report. Men husa report. Men husa report. Report da.
5: And now only fear nyina yenshi.
6: Omo nyina yenshi.
5: Men ma nyina yenshi.
6: Men ma nyina yenshi.
5: Osi men ma ko good schools. $8 Now so na ne ma no. Uti mu se.
6: Koye.
5: En koye crack crack crack crack crack. But by the grace of God. 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
5: Of Zion.
6: They were like men. I bet you also die soon. I bet you the whole room said die soon. Echina, the Lord is going to speak. Now, do you know what I want to say?
5: That
6: because they were deep for a man. Was it when the Lord turned the captivity of Zion? Oh, was it? We think that it's a dream.
5: A dream.
6: That your personal brother was a son. The Lord is going to turn things around.
5: My God.
6: Yaria and Sopa, a Bible flew, so a card also.
5: My God.
6: By the word of the prophet. By the word of the prophet. Isaiah said, Elisha said, Samuel, you're making it for the year. The Yasuin said, you're making it for. Your papa, you're making it for. It's about the beer will be. Yes, Isaiah Kazu was it when the Spirit of God is upon me?
5: My God.
6: I will set the captives free. And the Lord is going to use my father and set you free.
5: Man.
6: You are going to set you free about the sickness.
5: Jesus.
6: Sickness. Stagnation life. Sickness.
5: Jesus.
6: Sickness. Yaria Ben.
5: Yaria Ben at also.
6: Malaria
5: for 2 years.
6: 2 years.
5: Common malaria, yeah.
6: Common malaria.
5: 2 years.
6: For 2 years.
5: Hey.
6: Yes, yeah, that's it.
7: Lord, I told me India Brana, best of 2 years, my area malaria.
8: 2 years malaria?
7: Yes.
8: And someone's.
7: Sunday, no cry, Jimmy, to you, detain me hospital. It's still a baby, if you don't talk. Maybe I'm here, I'm a fat telephone number, and I'm a fan of Juma.
6: Of when they offer telephone number, fire Juma.
5: Fire Juma.
6: Was it the beer with you?
5: What's my telephone number?
6: Say a bad red dress with my mate, yes, sir. To an amoda. And then I said, Chero. And then I said, Chero. And then I said, Chero. And then I said, Chero. And then I said, Chero. And then I said, Chero. Was it the beer with you?
5: With you?
6: Me fat eto am fa nya djuma for 2 years.
5: 2 years.
6: Wo ba yanke kora
5: dada.
6: And me nima dia e kwa wo.
5: My God.
6: Yes, sure come this sanctuary. Yaria.
5: My me ba evangelist.
6: Ya ni this ka wo. Ya
5: cancel be no.
6: Cancel be
5: no. Yes.
6: Ya cancel free.
5: Can ya cancel free?
6: Ya
5: power ya.
8: person who are different. And yes, it
9: now, as I said, quite a child, the homeless said, the old baby,
8: my God.
9: Well, but we are dressed also per gorgeous boy, Bobina Fabra. Your power and over traffic.
8: That's
9: yet you will do awesome. Yeah, yeah, yeah, yeah, yeah,
8: yeah,
9: yeah, yeah, yeah,
8: yeah,
9: yeah, yeah, yeah, yeah, yeah, yeah, yeah, yeah, yeah, yeah, yeah, yeah, yeah, deliverance instant a china a koso.
8: My God.
9: Your point about deliverance. You're gonna say here, you're
8: gonna
9: say Ezra to me.
8: My God.
9: Say Adam the Toso.
8: My rapper,
9: you won't tell me what you're here. You must my pass.
8: My God.
9: To anoint you, I also per
8: budges.
9: Also, one Casa Hoton, all your market center. Yan Toadio, Tobina Fabra. Now, David Cassavi was a year manager, was say, Messiah,
8: yeah,
9: I was according to some 112, some 2, some 122. No, and I'm running away to say, yeah, Frosa at Labra. Let's over to nearby Yaria and Sopa Eta. The end was a solo bar. What how did you say then? To Oyobaco, Fabra, your pong, your noble trussing. You know about trust. Near you, so oil. The war was your deliverance.
8: My God.
9: You are really saying, what do you mean, Nanti? Maybe the down of food, and your cancer, and then the two so, what do you want to hear from? But what do you want to hear from?
10: My God.
9: Achina.
10: Achina, I
9: am. I am. I was saying,
10: my God.
9: Bible say, the book of Acts chapter 10. Now, expectation is when the book of Acts chapter 10.
10: But
9: when the power of God.
10: Kamala barabara.
9: And what is that?
10: Lamanza barabara barabara.
9: And go for who no more no. It's a chance to bless us.
10: Separate turning point.
9: The best is to be on. And if you know who no more.
8: My God.
9: Yes, your cabbage is
10: here. Yes, your watch now.
9: Yes, your.
8: Yes, your. Maybe I would be. Yes, your. Who to an amount. Achimota Christian Major. Christ Vision Sanctuary International. Send me a tear biara. Send me a tear biara. 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Wasi wa waswa de swabre.
9: Fabra.
8: Wa yare don bi dawso.
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8: Eye Yesu ne kai. 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
9: My God.
8: Wa nam eye difo makaya abasa so. 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
8: Aha. 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
9: Eti wakwa
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9: 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Eti deliver.
8: Ena mike.
10: Soko eti ewe bon paye.
8: Ewe bon paye.
10: Efen Atala Mazda.
8: My God.
9: Atala Mazda.
10: Atalia Mazda.
8: My goodness.
10: Eti wubi biyara atina wo shebre so.
8: Ha.
10: Bible can the book of 2 Kings 11.
8: Mm-hmm.
10: So, also when Atalia, the mother of Ahaziah, saw that his son was there.
8: Hey.
10: She arose and destroyed all the royal seat. Obebi a osu onu NDH o ma wo so no wo mba na wasi fo NDH wo kira be jema ma obebi obebi shiwi obebi sei obebi bo asesa obebi bo abraba bone wo su ma ma wotie ma me na osi wode ne mane ko school papa na wo sei wo kira ye jinemu
8: jinemu
10: wo kira ye jinemu obebi a pese wo destroy wo ma destiny.
8: My God.
10: I brought him back here no ko school by our bodam. Oh no, John, that the catcher, my miss, ah, obey. Motion of Father called Chief to prayer camp. Not doing it. Obejan is also, I love my mother, but my father has married
8: already. My God.
10: What's wrong, Amiya Aduma? What's wrong, Amiya Aduma?
9: Baby,
10: I will be. We are dealing with children. We are dealing with children. Baby, I will be. Baby, I will be. What's wrong, Siabra? I didn't be a doubt, but I didn't be a more brave boy. My money is not sure. But a queen be a rasura. Make sure you be there. We are going to deal with the royal city. And call our dachi. And call our shebre.
8: My God.
10: Baby, this is a busiano. I be for Nelly in Kayahu. When you are 4 years, they are born. When you are 2 years, they are born. According to me in Kasa.
8: My God.
10: Yama enter them Koye. Yamaya Dumwa.
11: watching every Italia asoro wukunu fi ho asoro wanka sa fi ho and they were yes to them asu tun be fi afa ho in the name of Jesus Christ, in the name of Jesus, get yourself one bottle of oil
9: costo
11: costo costo binto price be under so ye ntwe bo bia ho na fabra odi ford ne sell so abon paye guso ene ede ne nyame to me
9: eye nyame to me
11: ene ede ne nyame to me ye odi for ne ka to so ne ede nyame ene ede ne nyame aho ode ne nyame to me enanu anointing service to yes word ne tie na ye ye se to me ne odi for no an ye so mbiara ye anointed ye so bu pia ye
8: to me borem
11: to me borem to me borem malanka da bodo bodo
9: en chaba bibia wo bia en
11: super beko disappointment be jai e wo yesu din
9: wo yesu din
11: apa my direction no
9: tie ba bibia wo bia way Accra Christian Village. Oh, maybe I will be only an abuse of Simu Oba. A Simu Krausimu Abed, a child package, a child, a package, a child package, and he say, a child deliverance.
10: By God,
9: a child deliverance. Oh, but just oil. Oh, our Orient country will be after that. You know, but classy. We are a software also deliverance. You are going to say, he said, dang. It's not a turning point.
8: Oh yes.
9: Send your man on call the Santa.
8: Yeah, be there, be there, be there.
9: Mom, yeah, this is going to be said. It's a thing. Was no man not saying it's sicker. I will do this for so. What you did? What you normal? What you pure water? What you want wine? What you? The only cross what you cry what you?
8: My God.
9: Now so. I bring you to Jidiana. You want to hear me to Jidiana?